0: 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Partly cloudy, top of 18 today. I'm Thomas Reeve. 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
1: 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I-98 News.
2: Partly cloudy with highs of 18 today. Good morning, I'm Max Arnold with your 10 o'clock news. The state's anti-corruption watchdog will tomorrow begin its inquiry into allegations of branch stacking and donation breaches by New South Wales Liberals. ICAC's Operation Rosny is examining fugitive developer Jean Nassif's links to Liberal Party power brokers, Sydney councils and Catholic schools New South Wales. The probe will hold 8 weeks of public hearings. 16 intensive care paramedics have been posted across the state after completing a 27-week specialised training course. Illawarra-based paramedic Liam Jennings is part of the group, who will specialise in performing complex media procedures in high-pressure and time-critical environments. They'll provide potentially life-saving treatment to patients who require advanced pre-hospital care. Australians living with chronic pain are being encouraged to seek help and not delay treatment. Pain lasting for more than 3 months can affect a patient's physical health, mental well-being, relationships and capacity to work. Rural Doctors Association of Australia President Professor Sarah Chalmers says for people living in regional or remote areas, managing chronic pain becomes even more difficult.
3: The GPs in rural and remote areas often don't have the support of a specialist pain service, but also all of the other services that we would normally refer people to.
2: 4 art exhibitions will open at a gallery in Nowra this afternoon at Shoalhaven Regional Gallery. The works share Aboriginal stories of identity, healing and connection to country and will be on display until October 3. And a new report has found middle to low income earners have seen the sharpest drop in non-essential funds in over 2 decades.
4: Poolshop.com.au, just off 5 Islands Road, Unanderra.
1: I-98 Sport.
2: Shell Harbour local Ruby Pass has won the Illawarra's first gold medal of the Commonwealth Games as part of the women's all-round gymnastics team. The team won its first gold in 16 years after pipping Canada for the top spot. And Aussie Oscar Piastri will start off position 3 in tonight's Hungarian Formula 1 Grand Prix. Lando Norris is on pole.
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2: Partly cloudy with highs of 18 today, mostly sunny tomorrow, reaching 18 again. Sunny and 19 on Tuesday. Right now in Kiama, it's 15 degrees on I-98.
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It's Chapel Roan at I-98 morning. Hi, hello, I'm Laura Cross back with you live around the Illawarra on this cloudy Sunday. But good news though, it will stay dry all day today, so it won't affect your leisurely Sunday stroll through the Berry Village markets. They're open till 3 this Arvo. And remember, it's dog friendly there, so you can take the most important member of your family. And this will help soothe our World Cup come down depression. It's a real condition. Look it up. Our Wollongong Wolves will take on Blacktown City FC at Macedonia Park in Berkeley. Kickoff is at 1 this Arvo, so go be part of the Wolf Pack and cheer them on. And treat yourself to a night at the theatre tonight with the hit musical Mamma Mia playing at the IPAC at 6. You can get your tickets now at merigong.com.au. Check out our What's On post on I-98's Insta for more info on all these events. Oh, and did I mention we also have a totally stacked playlist for you today as well with the latest drop from Taylor Swift next, and then we'll do an old schooler from Green Day. But let's do this Aussie throwback now from Savage Garden at I-98.

It's just so nostalgic, isn't it? From 97, it's Green Day with a feel-good old schooler at I-98. On Thursday night, Green Day shocked the crowd at Comic-Con over in San Diego by performing a surprise gig at the Hard Rock Hotel. And then 5 songs into their set, lead singer Billy Joe Armstrong welcomed Iron Maiden frontman Bruce Dickinson onto the stage where they performed live together. Imagine being there, just casually having dinner, and then you witness that. Very cool. You're hanging out with Laura Cross all day today. Soon I am going to press play on a throwback that is just so quintessentially turn of the century. But it's Bieber now at I-98.

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1: Oh yeah, wouldn't some free cash be nice? 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
7: In Shell Harbour, look out for delays northbound on Shell Harbour Road at Wattle Road. Spring Hill, a delay-free run in both directions on Spring Hill Road. In Corrimal, we are seeing delays northbound on Memorial Drive at Rothery Street. The Sydney Boat Show returns to the Sydney Showground next week, July 30 to August 2nd. 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Part the cloudy, top of 18 today. I'm Thomas Reeve. 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

0: It's a feel-good old school from Will Smith from 98 at I-98. You with me, Laura Cross, live around the Illawarra all day on this cloudy Sunday. Keep it locked here after 11 because I'm going to tell you how you can score a free family pass to be there when the Dragons take on the Dolphins at Wynn Stadium this coming Friday night. Oh, and before that, they're actually playing the Gold Coast Titans up in Kogra. The Savo at 2, go the Dragons. And playlist-wise, yeah, it's looking nice. We're going to do an iconic Aussie throwback from Madison Avenue. It is so turn of the century. And I want to play you the gorgeous new song from Olivia Dean. It's called Baby Steps. I'll do that at around 10 past. Max is standing by to check your live and local news next with details on the massive new national park we're getting not far up the road too in Western Sydney.
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15: Macquarie Pass, there's stop and slow traffic conditions and a reduced speed limit on the Illawarra Highway due to overnight slope stabilisation works. Looking pretty good on the Princes Highway through Dapto. Oak Flats, still seeing delays both ways on New Lake Entrance Road. A delay free run northbound on the M1 on your run into Sydney. The Sydney Boat Show returns to the Sydney Showground next week, July 30 to August 2nd. 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Partly cloudy, top of 18 today. I'm Thomas Reeve. That's Lettuce on Feel Good, I-98.
16: 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I-98 News.
17: Partly cloudy with highs of 18 today. Good morning, I'm Max Arnold with your 11 o'clock news. Leading tax bodies warn the federal government's tax changes could usher in a new hefty charge after a loved one's death. The Treasury says it is reviewing the issue known as the realisation event, which means CGT could be triggered during a divorce or death regardless of a property sale. Nationals MP David Littleproud believes the legislation's opaque language is dangerous and could leave more households out of pocket.
18: What we need to do is start looking at the other side of the ledger, start looking at our expenditure and what we should be pulling back and only taking what we need from you to give you the services you need and let you decide where the rest of your money is spent.
17: Police have established a crime scene after a body was found in Kiama late last night. Emergency services were called to a home ablaze on Manning Street. Fire and Rescue dispatched 8 trucks and 22 firefighters to the incident. Once the fire was put out, a body was located inside the home. The body is yet to be identified and police have set up a crime scene. Berlin's mayor is describing a car ramming accident at one of Europe's largest pride parades as an attack on their free and open-minded society. One person has been killed and at least 14 others have been injured when a vehicle drove into crowds celebrating the LGBT community. The parade has been called off and a manhunt is underway. A man has been arrested following an alleged 60-kilometer pursuit in Goulburn after allegedly stealing a number of items, including a gold necklace from a shopping centre in Mittagong. The man was hit with a number of charges, including receiving stolen property, shoplifting and possessing a prohibited weapon. The Queensland man was refused bail and appeared at Goulburn local court yesterday. And a new national park is being created in Western Sydney, providing local residents with recreational space 3 times the size of a centennial park.
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17: The Wollongong Wolves will take on Blacktown City this afternoon at Macedonia Park in Berkeley. The Wolves are searching for a win after slipping out of the top 6 and needing a change of fortune. And the Dragons will face the Titans this afternoon, hoping to bounce back after their loss in Auckland to the Warriors.
10: The wait is over. 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
17: Partly cloudy with highs of 18 today, mostly sunny tomorrow, reaching 18 again. Sunny and 19 on Tuesday. Right now in Fig Tree, it's 17 degrees on I-98.
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That was a massive hit for Aussie's Madison Avenue back in 99. Oh, I forgot how good that was. It's a feel-good old schooler at I-98 with Laura. Olivia Dean has been one of the breakout stars of the last 12 months, even scoring the Grammy for Best New Artist earlier this year. Her album, The Art of Loving, has been sitting at the top of every single album chart all over the world, including here in Australia. This week, it's at number 3. And here is another track from it. And Olivia described this as a song about grief, recovery and rediscovering yourself on your own terms instead of just rushing to be over it. I like it. Very good advice. This is Baby Steps, fresh from Olivia Dean at I-98.

talking. It's a feel-good Sunday at I-98 with Harry Styles and me. I'm Laura. Well, given the ticket prices ranged from $10,000 to $40,000 for a single ticket, mind you, it is no wonder who filled the seats at the FIFA World Cup final game earlier this week on Monday, our time, in New Jersey. Seems like a month ago, though. It was a long list of celebs, of course, because honestly, who else could afford to be there? Well, them and the 79,000 other rich people in the stadium are spotted in the fancy box seats to watch Spain beat Argentina 2-1 were David Beckham and Posh Spice, Kylie Jenner and her boyfriend Timothy Chalamet, Ed Sheeran was there, Serena Williams, Mick Jagger, Rihanna, Jay-Z and Beyonce, and Robbie Williams was also there too, enjoying the match after his live pre-game performance in a bedazzled blue tracksuit. We're going to do an old schooler from Robbie next, but now this is still the number one song in Australia. It's Ella Langley's Choosing Texas at I-98. Just one.

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2: 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Geez, on their big bad birthday wheel. 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The next school that they'll be taking over is Mount Warrigal Public School on Friday. That'll be fun. Christian and Bella are back for brekkie tomorrow morning from 6.
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4: A great pass there. Stop and slow traffic conditions and a reduced speed limit on the Illawarra Highway due to overnight slope stabilisation works. Albion Park, a delay-free run both ways on Terry Street at Tongara Road, and looking good northbound on the M1 on your run into Sydney. The census is coming this August. 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Partly cloudy, top of 18 today. I'm Thomas Reeve. That's the latest on Feel Good, i98.
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0: I

0: It's a 24-year-old throwback from Eminem, Lose Yourself at I-98. And get this, Eminem is currently suing a Sydney-based beach brand called, wait for it, Swim Shady. Is that not so clever? Eminem's team is arguing that the name is way too similar to his alter ego, of course named Slim Shady. Earlier this month, the powers that be actually ruled in favour of the Aussie company, given that Eminem never actually trademarked the name Slim Shady, so it's fair game. But this week, his team have now filed an appeal, so the legal battle continues. You've got Laura Cross here with you on this cloudy Sunday. After midday, your Sunday soundtrack continues with hot new music from G Flip, and we'll do some throwbacks from U2, Britney and Pearl Jam.
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14: Drew Beckley looking pretty good in both directions on Northcliffe Drive. Oak Flats steady both ways on New Lake Entrance Road. Shell Harbour, we are seeing delays both ways on Shell Harbour Road and Wattle Road. Looking good northbound on the M1 into Sydney. Make your drive to work, home or the shops rewarding with hundreds of return points across New South Wales. Search Return and Earn near me for one that's on your way. Partly cloudy, top of 18 today. I'm Thomas Reeve. That's the latest on Feel Good, I-98.
15: 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I-98 News.
16: Partly cloudy with highs of 18 today. Good afternoon, I'm Max Arnold with your midday news. The Prime Minister says Labor's platform on the Israel-Palestine conflict has got the balance right. Outspoken MP Ed Husich sought to push a motion at the party's national conference accusing the Jewish state of committing genocide in Gaza. But Mr. Husich's attempt to debate the issue was thwarted by Labor's factional bosses. Anthony Albanese has told the ABC the party has a balanced view on the issue.
17: We want to see a two-state solution. We want to see Israelis and Palestinians living side by side. And we want to see that issue advance. There's been like-minded partners have a similar approach, whether it be the UK, Canada.
16: Police are asking the public for information after a violent break and enter occurred in Sussex Inlet last Saturday in the early hours of the morning. A man and woman were approached by three men wearing balaclavas before allegedly being forced from their SUV and having a handbag and mobile phone taken. The 50-year-old man and 33-year-old woman were taken to Shoalhaven Hospital for treatment for lacerations to the head and bruising. Police are urging anyone with information to come forward. This National Pain Week, medical experts are encouraging Australians living with ongoing pain to seek help early. Chronic pain can affect every aspect of a person's life, including work and community relationships. Rural Doctors Association of Australia President Professor Sarah Chalmers says Australians in remote communities often face additional barriers to getting the care they need.
18: The GPs in rural and remote areas often don't have the support of a specialist pain service, but also all of the other services that we would normally refer people to.
16: 16 intensive care paramedics have been posted across the state after completing a 27-week specialised training course. Illawarra-based paramedic Liam Jennings is part of the group, who will specialise in performing complex medical procedures in high-pressure and time-critical environments. They will provide potentially life-saving treatment to patients who require advanced pre-hospital care. And Wollongong Tennis Club have announced they are closing their doors next weekend after sustained financial pressures. The club announced the closure in a letter to members on Thursday after 67 years of service.
19: Poolshop.com.au, just off 5 Islands Road, Unanderra.
15: I-98 Sport.
16: Manly's Kieran Foran is adamant Tom Trbojevic won't just keep playing but could become better in the final years of his career. The fullback's injury is the latest hurdle for the rookie coach, whose side hopes to end a three-game losing streak when they face the Sharks this afternoon. Foran admits this season has been a roller coaster.
20: I was always realistic about it. Like, it was a wonderful start, but you know, I've been in this game long enough to know that it'll turn, and I've certainly done that. This is just part of the gig. You've got to fight your way through it, and you've got to find a way.
16: And Australia has enjoyed another glorious day at the Commonwealth Games, adding 6 more gold medals to the tally. Our women's all-round gymnastics team has won its first gold in 16 years after pipping Canada for the top spot.
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16: Partly cloudy with highs of 18 today, mostly sunny tomorrow, reaching 18 again. Sunny and 19 on Tuesday. Right now in Kirriville, it's 17 degrees on I-98.

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Sometimes when I close my eyes, 6 months of torture you sold to some forbidden paradise. I loved you truly. You gotta laugh at the stupid.

0: dry like a damn vampire.
1: It's Olivia Rodrigo on this cloudy Sunday at i98 with Laura. A big congrats to Jay-Z, who had a massive one last week. He broke the record for the highest attended events ever at Yankee Stadium in New York when he performed live on stage for three nights in a row in front of 45,000 people each time. Yeah. And there were also some major celebs in the crowd too, like Leonardo DiCaprio, LeBron James, Kevin Hart, and Dave Chappelle. And he brought up some mates on stage to collab live with him, like his wife, Beyonce, of course, his daughter, Blue Ivy, also Eminem, Usher, Alicia Keys, and Rihanna. That's a nice group, yeah. Here's Mrs. Sean, Jay-Z, Carter now, Beyonce at i98.

0: It's the music that makes you feel good at the Illawarra's I-98. St Kilda native Georgia Flippo, a.k.a. G Flip, is currently doing the interview rounds to plug her third and latest album called Dream Ride. And you know how sometimes interviewers like to throw like a random question at an artist? Well, given she travels so much, here G Flip was asked which celeb she would love to spot on a flight.
1: God, you know what would be amazing if I got on a flight and Kylie Minogue was on the flight with me? That would just be amazing.
0: Agreed. G Flip's new track was featured in episode 5 of the hugely popular series Off Campus, and it sparked a massive viral streaming surge, becoming G Flip's biggest single streaming day ever. Wow. This is Bed on Fire, new Aussie music at I-98.

0: From their 94 album Vitalogy, we all had a copy. Mine may have been on cassette. It is Pearl Jam's Better Man, a feel-good old schooler at I-98 with Laura here. Keep Saturday night, September 26, free for the talented Bill Bailey. He is bringing his new show, Vaudevillian, to the Wynn Entertainment Centre. I always remember Bill Bailey from his hilariously fumbling character Manny in the British sitcom Black Books, which would, be around 25 years old now. It was a cult classic. Hit up Ticketmaster.com.au to see Bill Bailey live here in the Gong.
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3: It's a clear run for the M1 this afternoon. Northbound, you won't have any hold-ups towards Sydney. Travel times from Cataract into Heathcote running at 23 minutes. Memorial Drive's also clear without delays into Bulleye. The census is coming this August. You'll get instructions soon on what to do. 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Authorised by the Australian Bureau of Statistics, Canberra. Mostly sunny for us to see out the afternoon. Light winds as well. A high of 18 degrees coming up. Right now it's 17. That's the latest on Feel Good I-98.
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0: It's Tame Impala with Dracula, one of the biggest songs of the year so far. It's a feel-good Sunday at I-98, and look at that, the sun is out again. Nice, it's all blue and pretty now in Fern Hill, where we've hit today's top of just 17 degrees. Laura Cross here, keeping you company this Savo. Oh, good luck to our Wollongong Wolves, who are about to take on Blacktown City FC at Macedonia Park in Berkeley. Kickoff is at 1. Go get them, boys. And after 1, I'm going to do a little what's on roundup for you of everything else happening around the Illawarra today. And I'm also going to tell you the controversial reason why everyone is talking about the latest track from Aussie DJ Josh Fawaz. I'd be interested to know your thoughts on it too. Plus, we'll do a power ballad from Bon Jovi and the addictive new drop from Justin Bieber.
1: 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I-98 traffic. Fairly quiet on the roads for the afternoon. The M1 moving well northbound towards Sydney from the Bulleye Lookout through to the Mount Ousley exit on the M1, just 12 minutes travel time. The census is coming this August. You'll get instructions soon on what to do. In the census, every answer matters. Authorised by the Australian Bureau of Statistics, Canberra. A sunny afternoon for us along with light winds and a high of 18 degrees. Right now sitting on 17. That's the latest on Feel Good I-98.
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not a power ballad. I don't know what is. It's Bon Jovi's Always, an old schooler from 94 at I-98. Hey, it's Laura here with you. Earlier this week, even though it seems like a month ago, during the Spain versus Argentina FIFA World Cup final game, we all witnessed the very first World Cup halftime show. It was all put together by Coldplay's frontman, Chris Martin. What did you think of it? Can I be honest? Because I thought it was very naff and kind of meh. I mean, Madonna's part was far too brief and clearly pre-recorded. Disappointing. BTS did their thing. It was all very BTS. Shakira, who is to the World Cup what Mariah Carey is to Christmas now, looked half her age and performed as expected. But again, I don't think she was singing live, which is really pointless to me. That's why I thought the highlight of the halftime show was when Justin Bieber came out singing his gratitude ballad, Everything Hallelujah. He was clearly singing live, and I sort of loved the pared-down acoustic guitar vibe, and his Ted Lasso intro was such a cute touch too. But I got to say, I was hardcore rolling my eyes at the end when Chris Martin came out on stage with a bunch of kids, with the world map and the word love written across it. It was all just a little bit too on the nose for me. Anyway, and rumours started today that given how he nailed his World Cup halftime show performance, this guy is now seriously being considered to perform at the Super Bowl halftime show next year. This is Justin Bieber with Speed Demon. It's new music at I-98.

It's Benson Boone on this cloudy Sunday around the Illawarra at I-98. Hey, it's Laura here with you. Well, even though he finally admitted to it, there has been a whole lot of controversy at the moment surrounding the latest track from Aussie DJ Josh Fawaz, because despite it racing up the charts, his 2026 version of Madonna's Like a Prayer has been copping some major criticism after it was revealed that the whole entire song was made by AI. Yes, apparently the beat, the mix, and even the vocals were all done by robots or lasers or however the hell AI works. And given AI music is such a new thing, there's currently no laws making it illegal. And it's also apparently even exempt from copyright laws. So Madonna gets zero royalties from the track. Yeah, I'm going to play the song everybody is talking about for you next. But oh, you have got to turn this up now. It is the late George Michael with Careless Whisper. Oh, an iconic 80s old schooler at I-98.

0: holding me back.
1: It's Shawn Mendes at I-98. Hey, you with Laura, live around the Illawarra on this cloudy Sunday. But good news, though, it will stay dry all day today, so it won't affect your leisurely Sunday stroll through the Berry Village markets. They're open till 3, the Savo. 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
3: I-98 traffic.
4: No delays on the M1 this afternoon, moving smoothly northbound towards Sydney. Appin Road westbound from Bulleye Tops through to Appin taking 14 minutes. The CommBank Tour is travelling the country, supporting regional Aussies and businesses with financial tools, tech and community connection. 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Sunshine for us across the afternoon with light winds, pushing for 18 degrees. Right now it's 17, and that's the latest on Feel Good I-98.
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4: What's up, Illawarra? It's Jasmine Zali at Rosemary Reserve. 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A fire within. 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

0: It's the music that makes you feel good at the Illawarra's I-98. Remember, tomorrow the entire country will conduct a nationwide test of its new emergency warning system called Oz Alert. It's what they use to let us know about, you know, bushfires and floods, cyclones, things like that. So this is really important. So here's what's going to happen. An alert will be sent simultaneously to your mobile, your smartwatch and your tablet. And it's going to be a pretty loud siren-like warning sound for around, say, 10 seconds, and your devices are going to vibrate too. And look, if you think you can avoid it by putting your phone on silent or do not disturb, yeah, that's not going to work because this warning sound will override it. That's kind of the point, and there's no way to opt out of this either. But if you do think that the loud alert may disturb you at home or at work, you can simply just turn your phone off or put it on aeroplane mode. Now, this warning sound will be sent at 2 p.m. tomorrow arvo, 2 on Monday. But the good news is you don't have to do anything. There is no need to respond. My favourite three words are no action required.
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2: traffic. No delays on the M1 this afternoon. Northbound, it's all smooth towards Sydney. From Yellow to Oak Flats on the Princess Highway, all clear with a travel time of 9 minutes. The census is coming this August. You'll get instructions soon on what to do. In the census, every answer matters. Authorised by the Australian Bureau of Statistics, Canberra. Sunshine to see out our weekend with light winds as well. A high of 18 degrees is the target. Right now, 17. That's the latest on Feel Good I-98.
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13: To Brownsville, this

It's a feel-good weekend at the Illawarra's I-98 with Laura, and Jelly Roll with Liar. Recently, Jelly Roll's 18-year-old daughter, Bailey, has been very vocal on social media about her dad's divorce from her stepmother, Bunny XO. Now, rumours have been running wild that Jelly cheated on Bunny. What are these names? And that's why she called it quits. But Bailey did an Insta Live and said the following, and look, keep in mind, she is Southern, okay? All right, here we go. Here's the quote. Nobody cheated, period. I promise y'all, the view of what y'all have on not only the situation but their relationship and the internet in totality is about to crumble the day that I open my mouth. End quote. The internet in totality? That's kind of a big call there, Bailey. Let's see what truth bombs she ends up dropping. I'll keep you posted, don't worry. Let's do this 25-year-old throwback from Pink now at I-98.

And I'm back at every house party I ever went to in the 90s. It's Corona's Rhythm of the Night, a feel-good old schooler at I-98. Hey, it's Laura here with you. One of the biggest movies of the year so far has been The Devil Wears Prada 2, starring the now pregnant Anne Hathaway and, of course, legendary Oscar-winning actress Meryl Streep. And they made a bangin' soundtrack to release with the movie sequel, this time with original tracks from

0: It's Tate McRae on this Feel Good Sunday at i98 with me. Hey, it's Laura. We had an idea. We want to do a collab of sorts with your local business. All right, so here's the deal. Just by playing i98, you could score a visit from our street fleet. And come on, you know, they always come bearing lots of gifts. 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And but here's the real kicker. 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We are calling it Telemate i98. And did I mention we are the number one radio station in the Illawarra? 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Trust me, you'll know it.
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3: No dramas for the M1 this afternoon. It's all smooth sailing northbound towards Sydney without delays. From Albion Park Rail into Tullamba along Tongara Road, a 7-minute travel time. 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Sunshine for us this afternoon. Those light winds continue. Trying for 18 degrees. Right now it's 17. That's the latest on Feel Good i98.
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1: Shout out to our boys who, as we speak, are currently battling it out with the Gold Coast Titans up in Kogarah. And remember, tomorrow morning, Christian and Bella have a family pass for you to cheer the Dragons on for their next home game here at Wynn Stadium this coming Friday night, the 31st, when they go up against the Dolphins. It's Laura Cross with you on this cloudy Sunday arvo, where right now it's 17 degrees in Fig Tree. In a sec, I will press play on the latest track from Taylor Swift, and at around, say, 10 past, oh, prepare yourself for an intense old-school power ballad from Roxette.
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3: traffic. No delays for the M1 this afternoon. Northbound all clear towards Sydney. The Princes Highway also clear southbound from Oak Flats through to Berry, taking 25 minutes travel time. 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A sunny end to our weekend and more sunshine for Monday as well, up to 18 degrees. Right now, 16, that's the latest on Feel Good I-98.
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1: Oh yeah, wouldn't some free cash be nice? 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
7: Into Kiraville, there's a breakdown on the M1 coming down the hill near Mount Ousley Road. Northbound, though, all clear towards Sydney. Your travel times from Cataract into Heathcote running around 23 minutes. 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A mostly sunny afternoon to see out the weekend. Sunny for Monday as well with a high of 18 degrees. Right now, 16. That's the latest on Feel Good I-98.

0: it's Jason Derulo at i98 on this Feel Good Sunday. Olivia Rodrigo is really in the prime of her life right now. The 23-year-old Californian currently has three songs in our Aussie Top 20, and her latest album, You Seem Pretty Sad for a Girl So In Love, is the number two album in the country this week. Her latest track from it was inspired by a late-night stroll through NYC.
1: It was like the first time I was able to walk around New York just completely anxiety-free and felt like so happy and unencumbered, and so then I went home and I wrote this song. But yeah, something about feeling like alone in the world and everyone else is asleep is just like a beautiful bed to plant songwriting seeds, I guess.
0: This is called Stupid Song. It's hot new music from Olivia Rodrigo at i98. New York City.

0: that makes you feel good at the Illawarra's I-98. Hello, you've got Laura here with you. A huge congratulations to Ella Langley. You know her, she sings this country song, Choosin' Texas, that is absolutely everywhere right now, including at the number one spot on our Aussie singles charts. Well, earlier this week, she tied the record for, okay, I'm going to get this right, the longest running, non-holiday, female solo, number one hit in US history. Yes, Choosin' Texas now shares that somewhat long-winded title with the songs We Belong Together by Mariah Carey and I Will Always Love You by Whitney Houston. Congrats, Ella. That's some fine company. The number one song in the country this week from Ella Langley is on your radio next.
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2: I-98 Traffic.
3: Traffic back to speed from Kirribill after clearing a breakdown on the M1 down the hill near Mount Ousley Road. Northbound, it's all clear towards Sydney. Dapto to West Wollongong via the Princess Motorway also moving smoothly. Just 8 minutes travel time. The census is coming this August. You'll get instructions soon on what to do. In the census, every answer matters. Authorised by the Australian Bureau of Statistics, Canberra. Little bit of sunshine to see out the weekend. Sunshine for Monday as well with a high of 18 degrees. Right now, 16. That's the latest on Feel Good I-98.
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0: It's a banger Nelly throwback at I-98. Hey, it's Laura Cross here with you live around the Illawarra this Sunday, Arvo. Right now it's 16 degrees in Flinders and it's going to get down to 10 overnight. Looking at the week ahead, rain tomorrow, sunny days midweek, and then the rain returns for Friday and Saturday, but we do get to end the week with a sunny Sunday. Expect an average temp top for the coming week of 17 degrees and an av low of only 7. Keep it locked here for some hot new Aussie music after 4 from G Flip. And look, you know we always hook you up with the best old schoolers. I've got ones on the way from Destiny's Child and Ace of Base.
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2: I-98 traffic.
3: Fairly quiet for the M1 this afternoon. Northbound, no hold-ups towards Sydney, with Memorial Drive also moving smoothly, all clear from Wollongong Central through to Bulleye. The CommBank Tour is travelling the country, supporting regional Aussies and businesses with financial tools, tech and community connection. 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A sunny afternoon to see out the weekend. Monday promising more sunshine as well, with a high of 18 degrees. Right now it's 16. That's the latest on Feel Good I-98.
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0: That is so high school for us late Gen Xers, early millennials. It's Ace of Base, the sign, a feel-good old schooler at I-98 with Laura. Keep Saturday night, September 26th, free for the talented Bill Bailey. He is bringing his new show, Vaudevillian, to the Wynn Entertainment Centre. I always remember Bill Bailey from his hilariously fumbling character, Manny, in the British sitcom Black Books, which would, geez, be around 25 years old now. It was a cult classic. 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
3: Traffic's still looking good on the M1 this afternoon. Northbound, you won't have hold-ups towards Sydney. Into Fig Tree, just seeing a little congestion building now on the Princess Highway for traffic at the Avenue. AusAlert, Australia's new emergency messaging system, will send a test alert to compatible mobile devices around 2 p.m. on Monday, 27 July. If you receive one, you don't need to do anything. It's just a test. Authorised by the Australian Government, Canberra. Sunshine coming our way tomorrow after a low of 9 degrees, 18 our high. Right now it's 16. That's the latest on Feel Good I-98.
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0: It's the music that makes you feel good at the Illawarra's I-98. St Kilda native Georgia Flippo, a.k.a. G Flip, is currently doing the interview rounds to plug her third and latest album called Dream Ride. And you know how sometimes interviewers like to throw like a random question at an artist? Well, given she travels so much, here G Flip was asked which celeb she would love to spot on a flight.
1: God, you know what would be amazing if I got on a flight and Kylie Minogue was on the flight with me? That would just be amazing.
0: Agreed. G Flip's new track was featured in episode 5 of the hugely popular series Off Campus, and it sparked a massive viral streaming surge, becoming G Flip's biggest single streaming day ever. Wow. 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
1: The guys are back when you wake up tomorrow morning with a free family pass to cheer on our St. George Illawarra Dragons when they go up against the Dolphins at Wynn Stadium next Friday night, the 31st. They also have a huge $2,150 jackpot. Geez, on their big bad birthday wheel. 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The next school that they'll be taking over is Mount Warrigal Public School on Friday. 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Christian and Bella are back for brekkie tomorrow morning from 6.
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3: I-98 traffic.
4: Still a clear run for the M1 this afternoon. No delays northbound towards Sydney. Your run from Cataract into Heathcote taking 23 minutes. Fig Tree traffic, though, a little under speed. Congestion building on the Princess Highway around the Avenue intersection. The census is coming this August. You'll get instructions soon on what to do. In the census, every answer matters. Authorised by the Australian Bureau of Statistics, Canberra. A bit of sunshine to see out the weekend. Sunshine also forecast tomorrow as well with a high of 18 degrees. Currently it's 15. That's the latest on Feel Good I-98.
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0: It's the music that makes you feel good at the Illawarra's I-98. Remember, tomorrow the entire country will conduct a nationwide test of its new emergency warning system called Oz Alert. It's what they use to let us know about, you know, bushfires and floods, cyclones, things like that. So this is really important. So here's what's going to happen. An alert will be sent simultaneously to your mobile, your smartwatch and your tablet. And it's going to be a pretty loud siren-like warning sound for around, say, 10 seconds, and your devices are going to vibrate too. And look, if you think you can avoid it by putting your phone on silent or do not disturb, yeah, that's not going to work because this warning sound will override it. That's kind of the point, and there's no way to opt out of this either. But if you do think that the loud alert may disturb you at home or at work, you can simply just turn your phone off or put it on aeroplane mode. Now, this warning sound will be sent at 2 p.m. tomorrow arvo, 2 on Monday. But the good news is you don't have to do anything. There is no need to respond. My favourite three words are no action required. All right, I'm heading off now to my nephew's Nintendo-themed 8th birthday party. Oh, there'll be cupcakes. Lots of cupcakes. I might be a little bit too excited about this. Happy birthday, Sebastian. I'm Laura Cross. Thank you for hanging out with me. We'll do this all again next weekend. It's been a pleasure.
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3: Fairly quiet for the M1 this afternoon as the weekend winds down. No delays northbound towards Sydney. Fig Tree, a little congestion showing up on the Princess Highway while traffic waits from the avenue. 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Sunshine coming our way into tomorrow. Highs of 18 degrees after a low of 9. Right now it's 14. That's the latest on Feel Good I-98.
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1: I-98 traffic.
2: Not much traffic delaying your run northbound on the M1 this afternoon towards Sydney. Into Fig Tree, some congestion still building up on the Princes Highway as traffic waits to merge from the avenue. The census is coming this August. You'll get instructions soon on what to do. 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A cool one down to 9 degrees overnight. Sunshine forecast tomorrow with a high of 18 degrees. Currently 14. That's the latest on Feel Good I-98.
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1: I-98 traffic.
2: Fairly quiet for the M1 as the weekend winds down. Northbound, you won't have any delays towards Sydney. Travel times from Cataract into Heathcote at 23 minutes. Memorial Drive also moving smoothly from Wollongong Central into Bulleye. 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Fairly cool tonight, down to 9 degrees with a high of 18 and some sunshine tomorrow. Right now it's 16 degrees. That's the latest on Feel Good I-98.
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2: No delays for the M1 this afternoon. Northbound, you won't have hold-ups towards Sydney. In a fig tree, a little congestion around the Princess Highway at the Avenue. And Yellow to Oak Flats via the Princess Highway, just 9 minutes travel time. 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Sunshine coming our way tomorrow, a high of 18 degrees. 14 right now, that's the latest on Feel Good I-98.
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1: I-98 traffic.
2: No delays for the M1 this afternoon. Northbound, you won't have hold-ups towards Sydney. In a fig tree, a little congestion around the Princess Highway at the Avenue. And Yellow to Oak Flats via the Princess Highway, just 9 minutes travel time. 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Sunshine coming our way tomorrow, a high of 18 degrees. 14 right now, that's the latest on Feel Good I-98.
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1: I-98 traffic.
2: No delays for the M1 this afternoon. Northbound, you won't have hold-ups towards Sydney. In a fig tree, a little congestion around the Princess Highway at the Avenue. And yellow to Oak Flats via the Princess Highway, just 9 minutes travel time. 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Sunshine coming our way tomorrow, a high of 18 degrees. 14 right now, that's the latest on Feel Good I-98.
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1: I-98 traffic.
2: No delays for the M1 this afternoon. Northbound, you won't have hold-ups towards Sydney. In a fig tree, a little congestion around the Princess Highway at the Avenue. And Yellow to Oak Flats via the Princess Highway, just 9 minutes travel time. The Sydney Boat Show returns to the Sydney Showground next week, July 30 to August 2nd. 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Sunshine coming our way tomorrow, a high of 18 degrees. 14 right now, that's the latest on Feel Good I-98.
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2: I-98 traffic.
3: No delays for the M1 this afternoon. Northbound, you won't have hold-ups towards Sydney. Into Fig Tree, a little congestion around the Princes Highway at the Avenue. And Yalla to Oak Flats via the Princes Highway, just 9 minutes travel time. The Sydney Boat Show returns to the Sydney Showground next week, July 30 to August 2nd. 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Sunshine coming our way tomorrow, a high of 18 degrees. 14 right now, that's the latest on Feel Good I-98.
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2: I-98 traffic.
3: No delays for the M1 this afternoon. Northbound, you won't have hold-ups towards Sydney. In a fig tree, a little congestion around the Princess Highway at the Avenue. And Yatala to Oak Flats via the Princess Highway, just 9 minutes travel time. The Sydney Boat Show returns to the Sydney Showground next week, July 30 to August 2nd. 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Sunshine coming our way tomorrow, a high of 18 degrees. 14 right now, that's the latest on Feel Good I-98.
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1: I-98 traffic.
2: No delays for the M1 this afternoon. Northbound, you won't have hold-ups towards Sydney. In a fig tree, a little congestion around the Princes Highway at the Avenue. And Yella to Oak Flats via the Princes Highway, just 9 minutes travel time. The Sydney Boat Show returns to the Sydney Showground next week, July 30 to August 2nd. 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Sunshine coming our way tomorrow, a high of 18 degrees. 14 right now, that's the latest on Feel Good I-98.
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Ah, Gigi Wap. 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Who that? Ah, Gigi Wap.

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1: Oh, my God. I'm shaking. Oh, my God.
0: The word on all of the Illawarra's lips. I-98's mystery word. I-98's $30,000 mystery word.
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1: $30,000. 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I'm shaking. Oh, my God.
0: The word on all of the Illawarra's lips. I-98's mystery word. I-98's $30,000 mystery word.
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1: 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Oh, my God.
0: The word on all of the Illawarra's lips. I-90's mystery word. I-98's $30,000 mystery word.
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1: 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I'm shaking. Oh, my God.
0: 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I-98's mystery word. I-98's $30,000 mystery word.
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1: 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Oh, my God.
0: 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I-98's mystery word. I-98's $30,000 mystery word.
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1: We have to talk Commonwealth Games, McHugh.
2: Yeah, so the King and Camilla. Oh, do we call her the Queen?
1: Yeah, she's Queen Consort, but we do say Queen.
2: Okay. Yeah. So Charles and Camilla have just turned up at the Commonwealth Games.
1: In Glasgow.
2: Yeah, via the teleportation device that they use in Doctor Who.
1: What?
2: Which is like the TARDIS. TARDIS? TARDIS? I think it's TARDIS is how you say it. You know that like telephone box?
1: Nope.
2: In can you watch TV
1: I don't
2: once?
1: Watch, I've never
2: so
1: watched
2: So he like teleports between telephone boxes
1: okay.
2: and he comes out. And so they've arrived by one of those, obviously not via teleportation. They were just hiding in the box.
1: And then they walk out.
2: Yeah.
1: How wonderful.
2: It's so funny.
1: Well, it begins at 5:30 p.m. Our time is when the actual events start.
2: And we have, is it 13 locals
1: yeah.
2: in the Commonwealth Games, which is amazing when you think about it.
1: Well, the wheelchair basketball starts today. And that's the great thing about Commonwealth Games. The Para Games and
2: the Commonwealth are together.
1: Together yeah. at the same spot. And that's just, remember, it should have been here in Melbourne. We could have had the Commonwealth Games right now,
2: Dean
1: but they
2: Andrews
1: cancelled
2: ruined
1: it and ruined it. But anyway, not the point. Luke Popels will be performing and competing for the wheelchair basketball.
2: He's very good, and he's a really good dude, Lukey.
1: Yes.
2: We love Lukey.
1: Hannah Dodd as well will be the Illawarra Rollerhawks. She'll be there as well
2: okay.
1: for today's events, which is very exciting. People from the Illawarra representing. But we were asking for the oldest person in the Illawarra still playing sport because Australia's oldest representative at the Commonwealth Games is a lady called Jackie Hudson. She's 75 years old. She's a great-grandmother and she will be competing in what competition? Have a guess.
2: Lawn bowls?
1: Yes.
2: Yeah. Good.
1: Bowls.
2: Good.
1: Bowls.
2: I can't wait until the day where I can just focus on lawn bowls.
1: Yeah.
2: I'm horrible at it. We're both bad at it. We played it once. We were horrible.
1: Horrible.
2: Truly
1: it's a
2: horrible.
1: It's actually very tough to play lawn bowls.
2: Yeah. And we were talking to Ash, who's filling in for Emma at the moment on breakfast, and she was playing basketball until like 11 o'clock last night in a local comp, and she got beaten by a team that had an 80-year-old in it.
1: And apparently a very good 80-year-old.
2: Yeah, drained in three-pointers.
1: Oh, sink him.
2: Perhaps even dunked on her, like
1: perhaps.
2: Sean Kemp circa 1996.
1: Maybe.
2: Just broke the glass. Went, suck it, and ran off. I made the last part up.
1: If she was listening, if you're listening, the 80-year-old who was at the snake pit last night, give us a call, 422-698-98, because we're looking for the oldest person in the Illawarra still playing sport. Let's go to the phones. Graham from Kiama, good morning.
3: Good morning, guys. Happy Friday.
1: Happy Friday, Graham.
2: Isn't it nice to be getting into a weekend? And it looks like it's going to be decent weather. But, Graham, what game do you play? And how? Well, firstly, let's start with how old you are, if that's okay.
3: 61.
1: 61, okay.
3: And the oldest player in the Kiama Basketball League.
1: Hey!
2: You are?
3: Yes.
1: Yes, Graham.
2: Graham.
1: Did you always play basketball your whole life?
3: I've been playing for 48 years.
1: Whoa.
2: Good on you. And how do you go when you play? Are you one of the better players on the court?
3: I'd like to think I am.
2: I feel like you can dunk.
3: No, never been able to dunk.
1: Oh.
3: I'm a team man.
2: Okay.
1: You facilitate, you're an assist guy.
2: You're like a Muggsy Bogues, are we? You know, pass the ball around.
1: Oh,
3: yeah.
1: So Graham, are you in a competition you play with like 20-year-olds and stuff?
3: Even younger.
2: No way.
1: God.
3: Yep.
1: Do they go easier on you, Graham, or are they still very physical?
3: No, God, don't be silly. They've got something to prove.
2: Yeah, they don't need to. Would you go easy on a 60-year-old Michael Jordan? I feel like Graham's right up there with him, just flying in from the free throw line dunking.
1: There goes Graham.
2: Just soaring through the air.
1: Graham at the Kiama Basketball League, just flying across
2: windmill
1: the floor.
2: Windmill dunking.
1: Well done, Graham. How are you going in the competition? You guys winning?
3: No, we win some, lose some. No, we're not playing for sheep stations.
2: Yeah. Okay.
3: Well, I don't think we are, but some people do.
1: Yeah, social sports people take too seriously.
3: Yeah.
2: Why do you think you're not winning? Is it perhaps because your team has a 61-year-old point guard?
1: Oh, come on.

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1: I-98 Traffic.
2: Pretty clear conditions across the board for the early birds of the Illawarra. Just look out for that lazy morning fog still coming down from the mountains. The M1 Princess Motorway headed up the mountain. No hassles if you are headed on towards Helensburgh and further on towards Sydney. If you're coming down the M1 Princess Motorway through Mount Ouseley, just be mindful of that 80k roadwork zone turns into a 60k zone just before you hit Mount Ouseley Road to head further down into Wollongong. Lights flashing on the back of buses. Whenever you see that, make sure you slow down to 40 kilometres an hour as kids are getting on or off the bus. Keep our kids safe. They're counting on you. A top of 18 with a cloudy day. I'm Jace Flaxman. That's the latest on Feel Good I-98.
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2: 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I-98 News.
3: Partly cloudy, tops of 18 on the way today. Good morning, I'm Emma Smith with your 5:30 news. Every mobile phone across Australia will sound a loud 10-second alert at 2 p.m. Australian Eastern Standard Time today under the AusAlert warning system trial. The technology has been designed to alert Australians about natural disasters and emergencies. People with secret safe phones are advised to turn off their devices ahead of the national test. Prime Minister Anthony Albanese says there are no plans to extend the fuel excise discount for a second time. The smaller 16 cent per litre cut is due to expire on the 2nd of August after the discount was reduced from 32 cents a litre when the Middle East conflict broke out. Meanwhile, the United States has paused attacks on Iran for the second night in a row to make space for talks. And a monkey abandoned by his mother and left only with a stuffed toy for company has been sent over 2,000 birthday cards. The monkey called Punch has been bullied by other monkeys at a zoo near Tokyo. Officials say he's been sent cards from around the world on his first birthday.
4: Poolshop.com.au, just off 5 Islands Road, Unanderra.
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3: A disappointing loss for the Dragons overnight, going down to the Titans 38-18. St. George Illawarra coach Dean Young says it wasn't the performance they wanted.
5: We just weren't there right from the start. We worked really hard all week. We had our kick chase in first three plays, and first kick chase we didn't kick sprint down there, and they poked their nose through on the first two tackles. So that showed me straight away our intent wasn't there.
3: And at the Glasgow Commonwealth Games, Australia's women's wheelchair basketball 3x3 team have defeated South Africa 21-5 in their group game.
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3: Cloudy, tops of 18 on the way today. Fine and sunny tomorrow, reaching 20. Mostly sunny, tops of 17 forecast on Wednesday. Right now in Bombo, it's 11 degrees on I-98.
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1: We're trying to help out Jessica because she's trying to get out of her gym membership.
2: Yes.
1: And she also has a personal trainer. So it's now become like a personal thing. And I get that. It's tough to get out of that one.
2: It's like when you quit your hairdresser or your beautician.
3: It's a breakup.
2: It's an absolute breakup. 422-698-98. How did you quit your subscription? Let's go to Mandy in Mount Warrigal. Good morning, Mandy.
4: Good morning.
2: What did you do? Were you ruthless? Did you tell the truth or did you make up a massive excuse?
4: I made up an excuse that I was moving house,
1: Out of the area. I've done that before.
2: Yeah, but sometimes they have gyms in that area.
1: That's what happened to me. And I even said I was moving to Belgium. And they said, oh, we've got two new ones open in Belgium. I don't know.
2: What are the chances?
1: I don't know. It wasn't good. Let's go to Kerri-Anne from Dapto. Good, Kerri-Anne. How do you get out of it?
5: I said that I moved into state.
2: That's the good stuff.
1: The moving seems like it works for most people.
2: Yeah, but could you imagine being in the gym and they're like, oh, another person's moving.
1: Yeah, everyone's moving.
2: How convenient. Mm.
1: Could you do that with yours, Jessica?
3: They're a national
1: brand. Yeah, I get you. Okay, so that's out. Yeah, you are. Let's go to Dapto. Michelle, good morning.
6: Good morning.
2: How did you get out of your subscription?
6: So mine was also a gym.
2: Okay.
6: Back before there were no lock-in contracts, so it was going to cost me a lot to get out of it.
2: Oh, yeah.
6: So I just stopped going, but I went to the bank and I changed my bank account details so I couldn't take direct debits out anymore.
2: That's dedicated.
1: You didn't tell them and then went to the gym? Went to the bank.
6: I never went back to the gym and I just went to the bank and changed my bank details.
2: So they couldn't get the money out because it's direct debit. That is genius,
1: that's very
2: Michelle.
1: Sneaky. That is very sneaky.
2: Well played.
1: Could you do that, Jessica?
3: I've already booked in with St. George.
1: All right, good. Well done. So you can try that one.
2: Yeah, do that. Give that a go.
1: Mm. The best one I've ever heard is the one that your mum did. And you haven't even, I can't believe you forgot this.
2: No.
1: So for those who are not aware of what goes on with Bella's family. A lot of the time they're rescuing dogs, cats, rats, rabbits, any bird that comes past them. They call it rescuing. I call it kidnapping.
2: No.
1: But
2: Mum's an empath, so she tries to save everything. God love her.
1: Yeah, she tried to save a bird once that had no beak and no feathers.
2: It
1: was just like rolling around on the ground.
2: We did save him. It had beak and feather virus. And George, the cockatoo, lived for 3 years.
1: He was crawling on the road when they found him. So I think that he was trying to get on the road and just, you know, he just wanted to go.
2: No.
1: He was at that point in his life where he was like, I've got no beak.
2: No.
1: This is not enjoyable. I'll see you guys later. He was like, leave me alone, when Bella's mum was trying to pick him up. Anyway, back to what she did.
2: That is so, so not true. So mum, I walk into the house, right, and she's got a dog called Cleo. And I said, oh, hello, Cleo, patted Cleo with the dog, whatever, blah, blah, blah. Walked past the windowsill and there was a candle on the windowsill.
1: Mm.
2: And on the front of the candle, it said, in loving memory of Cleo. So I grabbed that candle and walked into the kitchen and said, Mum, isn't Cleo just here? And she said, oh, yeah, I was subscribed to a dog food place and every week they give you food and she couldn't get out of the subscription. The dog didn't like the food. It was too expensive. So she called up the people and said the dog died. And what about the customer service of them to give a candle and in loving memory?
3: That's so sweet.
2: Isn't that so sweet but horrible?
1: And Bella, Bella has the candle on her desk and occasionally we light it just in remembrance of Cleo, who's sitting on the lounge at Bella's mum's house right now.
2: Who's happily trotting around the grass.
1: So just do that, Jessica. You might get a candle.
2: Yeah, just say, well, you can't say.
3: Not pickle.
1: No. What? Your dog doesn't go to the gym. You go to the gym.
3: Sorry, I wasn't listening.
2: Oh, great.
1: Good stuff.
2: That's the whole of the Illawarra then.
0: 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I-98 traffic.
7: In the Wollongong CBD, the overnight roadworks for Market Street at Kemblin Street will have packed up and there's no other roadwork zones or major holdups through Wollongong. In North Wollongong, almost no traffic at all for the Princess Highway Memorial Drive interchange and the M1 through Mount Ouseley clear and good to go in either direction through Mount Ouseley up or down the mountain. The speed limit in the school zones is 40 km/h between 8 and 9:30 a.m. and 2:30 and 4 p.m. Keep our kids safe, slow down and stick to the school zone's speed limit. A top of 18, the cloudy one on the way. I'm Jace Flaxman. That's the latest on Feel Good I-98.
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1: Illawarra, I'd like you to come into my bedroom. Come, everybody. Everybody in. Welcome.
2: Wouldn't be the first time she's just invited everyone into a bedroom.
1: Everybody. You.
2: It was a big hit during her uni days.
1: Come on, that's an absolute lie.
2: She's like, hey, everyone come in, come on, whatever.
1: This morning when I was in bed, and I was in my daughter's room because she woke up and I ended up sleeping the night in her room.
2: Did the same thing.
1: Yeah. So I'm sleeping.
2: Not sleeping in your daughter's room.
1: Oh, jeez.
2: I was sleeping in my son's room.
1: Let's not make it weird. Let's keep moving along. So I was sleeping. You've always said what about my house?
2: It's haunted. It's absolutely haunted, your house.
1: You have stayed with me from a couple of months, mm-hmm. and by the end of your stay, you were like, you need to burn this house down.
2: God, it was like sleeping in the house in, like, Insidious. You know how there's, like, that lives in the walls and stuff?
1: Bad.
2: The ghost lives in the walls.
1: There is a spirit.
2: You're scratching at night and all this weird stuff. You wake up having terrible dreams.
1: Yeah.
2: You just feel a constant feeling of dread.
1: Wow.
2: I don't know if that was just your company.
1: It's probably just me.
2: No, it wasn't that bad. But there was weird, to be 100% fair, there is weird stuff that goes on in your house at night.
1: Yeah, there's definitely something there. And I did get a clairvoyant in. She reckons there's a spirit there that's in love with me. And I'm like, I mean, can you blame him?
2: All right, mate.
1: Can you blame him?
2: Yeah.
1: But last night I was sleeping and in my ear, I kid you not, I'm not exaggerating. In my ear, and I felt the breath, Bella. And I woke up and I went, yeah, because I thought it was my baby daddy slash partner slash fiance. I looked at the door, no one's there.
2: That's creepy. Give us some creepy music.
1: Oh, don't, I'm already on edge. Bella, the loudest bell. I'm telling you, I'm asleep, and it just went, Bella, in my ear. I could feel the air on my ear, and I went, yeah, and looked at the door. Because I thought it was Zach.
2: Yeah.
1: Nobody's there.
2: I'm not surprised by that. Because like I said, weird stuff happens at your house.
1: It was about 3 a.m. I couldn't get back to sleep. My heart was pounding. I was looking at my daughter.
2: Well,
1: I was going, go, be gone.
2: Oh, okay. That's good. That's a nice thing for your daughter to wake up to. Just a mother walking around the room going, go, gone, be gone. You'd be like, what is happening?
1: Imagine how traumatized.
2: Just passing on that trauma.
1: She was asleep. She didn't say it. But I was whispering it. I was like, go, please, go. You're not welcome here. Be gone.
2: Okay.
1: Well,
2: that can be one of two things in my head, right? Okay. So it can be a ghost.
1: Mm, yeah.
2: And I'm not a big ghost person, but it wasn't until I stayed at your house that I thought ghosts could be real.
1: Yeah.
2: Or it's your subconscious waking you up.
1: Before the alarm.
2: No, because there's something eerie going on.
1: Oh.
2: I'm sticking with the eerie track here. Let's stay on that path.
1: Okay. Yeah.
2: It could also just be you waking up before your alarm.
1: No, I'm telling you, I've never had this experience before. Goosebumps.
2: Of a ghost whispering in your ear.
1: Yeah.
2: Breathing in your ear.
1: I know.
2: I wouldn't have expected you to have that before.
1: I used to
2: watch. Although, given where you live, maybe.
1: I used to watch Ghost Whisperer with, what was her name?
2: Jennifer Love Hewitt.
1: Jennifer Love Hewitt.
2: She was fantastic.
1: God, I mean, you'd want her to whisper in your ear.
2: That's a bloody Lulu. I don't mind if she's haunting me. She can haunt whatever she wants. Or Mandy draw.
3: 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I-98.

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1: Oh, my God. I'm shaking. Oh, my God.
0: The word on all of the Illawarra's lips. I-98's mystery word. I-98's $30,000 mystery word.
2: It tastes like the inside of a... It's disgusting.
0: Guess the word. 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I-98's mystery word. Feel good. I-98. 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Always where you are. I-98 News.
3: Cloudy, tops of 18 on the way today. Good morning, I'm Emma Smith with your 6 o'clock news. Kings baton bearer Tim Hodge is among the Aussies to secure a medal as our dominant start to the Commonwealth Games continues. Hodge has claimed gold in the 100-metre backstroke S9, defending his gold in Birmingham. Shell Harbour's Ruby Pass has won the Illawarra's first gold medal of the Games as part of the women's all-round gymnastics team, who pipped Canada for the top spot. Australia is sitting on top of the medal tally with 31 medals, including 13 gold. A report will be prepared for the coroner after a person was killed in a house fire in Kiama over the weekend. The home on Manning Street went up in flames on Saturday night. Fire and rescue crews extinguished the blaze around 9:30 p.m. before tragically finding a body inside. The person is yet to be formally identified. We're being reminded a nationwide test of a new emergency warning system will take place this afternoon. The alert will be sent out at 2 p.m. Australian Eastern Standard Time to any device with a SIM card that is not off or in flight mode. Victims of domestic violence who have a safe phone are being advised to switch it off and leave it off for 24 hours. A teenage boy has been airlifted to hospital after crashing his motorbike on a track in Appin overnight. The 19-year-old came off his bike after going over a jump around midday. The Care Flight helicopter transported the rider to Liverpool Hospital in a serious but stable condition. And the CSIRO says two native birds found dead on separate beaches in South Australia have tested positive for the H5 strain of bird flu.
4: Poolshop.com.au, just off 5 Islands Road, Unanderra.
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3: In Commonwealth Games action overnight, Australia has had a comfortable win in netball over England in their pool match, 66-47. Our women's wheelchair basketball 3x3 team have defeated South Africa 21-5 in their group game. And Manly has been thumped by Cronulla 48-12 at Four Pines Park. Earlier, the Titans hammered the Dragons 38-18.
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3: Cloudy, tops of 18 on the way today. Fine and sunny tomorrow, reaching 20. Mostly sunny, tops of 17 forecast on Wednesday. Right now in Port Kembla, it's 10 degrees on I-98.
5: 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Good.
4: Christian and Bella.
6: We ran into Shannon
7: Nolsey.
6: He actually lived near me for a little while. Did I jump in his bushes and look for him?
7: Well, it sounded weird. It sounded weirder than I thought it was.
6: Like hide in the bushes.
7: No, I get you now. But when you first said it, I thought, oh.
0: Wake up with the feel-good fun.
4: I'm ready. Christian and Bella for breakfast.
0: On I-98.
8: Move your butt. Pop,
9: it's showtime. Good morning and welcome to Monday. You are with Christian. And Bella.
6: Hello. Good morning, Illawarra 66ers. How was everyone's weekend? Emma's back. Hello.
9: Yeah, look at this. She was describing to me her strep throat before. Oh.
3: Just imagine swallowing a sword on fire.
6: Oh, God.
3: And awesome. That's what it's like.
6: That's so horrible, because the worst thing out of any sickness is when you get the sore throat.
9: When you
6: that's
9: get a bit of
6: the worst.
9: Streptococcus.
6: Streptococcus.
9: And that's what Emma,
6: are you okay? How are you feeling now?
3: Much, much better. Antibiotics have donked it.
6: So you couldn't even swallow your own saliva?
3: No.
6: God.
3: And then I just sat there feeling unappreciative of all the times I didn't have a sore throat.
6: Yes.
3: Yeah.
6: It
9: and makes all the you times really... you could swallow your saliva.
3: Yeah.
6: Puts it in perspective, doesn't it?
9: Yeah. It's the simple things in life, like swallowing your saliva.
6: I know. It's so... Well, it's good to have you back. Did you have a low-key weekend then, Em?
3: Yeah, didn't do much.
6: Okay. Yeah. I was at a park Saturday and Sunday.
9: I was at Kid Stuff all weekend too.
6: Yeah.
9: Yeah.
6: We're at the age now where we're... Actually, it was really nice.
9: It was good.
6: Saturday was really sunny and a beautiful day.
9: Yep.
6: And it was a kids' school party. And it was a whole class party. They invited everybody,
9: really?
6: Which was great. It was old school. They had Pass the Parcel, only one winner.
9: Good stuff.
6: I'm like, this is the good.
9: Who
6: this
9: are these
6: is the
9: parents?
6: Good.
9: They're teaching their kids the right way.
6: They're fantastic.
9: I want to let them know.
6: Yeah.
9: Let's call them.
6: Well, I don't have their number. We're not there yet.
9: Okay.
6: We're still just feeling it out.
9: But
6: I was on show. I was trying to like win over them.
9: I bet you were.
3: I would have loved to see that.
6: I was trying to like be amongst the Pass the Parcel. I was introducing myself to the nan there.
9: Yeah.
6: The kids'
9: nan was
6: party
9: like, get away
6: nan.
9: From me.
6: Yeah, she's like, and who are you? I was like, oh, I'm Gigi's mum.
9: Yeah.
6: She's like,
9: who's Gigi?
6: Yeah.
9: Hey, who am I?
6: Where
9: Why am I?
6: I
9: here? What's happening? When are they dropping me back at the home?
6: Oh, God. And then I went for hours. You know how usually you leave after the cake cut in?
9: Mm.
6: But no one did. And then I was like, well, I can't leave first.
9: You absolutely can. Someone has to.
6: Yeah, but no one. Everyone was at a standoff.
9: Mm, okay.
6: I don't know why.
9: And so did anyone leave? How'd you get here? You sneak out
6: I went
9: this
6: straight
9: morning?
6: From the park.
9: Sneak out this morning?
6: And here we are. But anyway, we've got a huge show today, McHugh. Hemsworth in and around the Illawarra.
9: He's been spotted. We're getting pictures sent to us all over the place. I also caught up with someone who told me a little bit of background info on what happened when we were trying to chase down Idris Elba.
6: Oh,
9: I spoke to someone on Friday.
6: Oh, no.
9: Yeah.
6: Okay.
9: I'll tell you all about it.
6: Emma's trying to sell a car. So at just before 6:30, we're going to try and sell her car on air, guys.
9: Oh, it is a box of
6: It is a real shit heap.
3: Great car.
6: But if you're a mechanic, there's value in this.
9: Oh, it's your dream.
6: There's absolute value in this.
3: Fixer-upper's dream.
9: Yeah. Well, I don't know about fixer-upper.
3: A tinkerer's dream.
9: Or you just take it apart. Sell it for parts.
6: Well, we'll get into that.
9: Don't go anywhere. It is on 98. And you are with Christian and Bella. Remember, after 6:30, we are back into i98's $30,000 mystery word. Your chance to win big right here on i98.

0: 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Hey, after 6:30, your chance to pick up a whole bunch of cash. It is On 88's $30,000 mystery word. If you think you know what the mystery word is, all you have to do is call it on 4226-9898. And here's the phrase for you.
1: It tastes like the inside of a... It's disgusting.
0: It's disgusting.
2: What does it taste like? The inside of a what? $10,000 could be yours if you guess that one word. But let's talk... NRL, Rugby League.
0: Rugby League is my favourite sport.
2: Our team's got annihilated, didn't
0: they? Mate, I'm so annoyed.
2: What happened to yours? Because I didn't see anything.
0: You know, the Titans had the best game they've had in about 5 years, and we were terrible. It was like we didn't turn up. But we just had our new coach sign.
2: Yes.
0: I'm like, mate, come on.
2: That's when everyone should lift.
0: And it was Gutho's, like, 400,000th game or whatever it was. 250s, I think.
2: 250, I think I saw. Yeah. Oh, Gutho, rise for Gutho.
0: Yeah, no one did anything. They forgot how to tackle. It was really, really annoying. And I watched a bit of the Tigers game.
2: Oh, what a disaster. You know what? I'm over. I'm not watching any more football.
0: Let's not talk about the NRL until next year. The Dragons will be good next year. Yep. But until then,
2: I understand.
0: We suck.
2: Well, let's move over to the
0: Why press that? I'm not even joking. I pressed that 10 seconds ago. That's how slow our computer is. That's getting the crap out of me.
2: It's a Monday. Everyone's a bit slow on a Monday.
0: Even the computer's like, oh, let me alone.
2: Okay, before I got shot from the sidelines, NRLW, let's move over there because the girls have started. Was that their first round? I'm pretty sure that's
0: it was a couple of rounds ago. It was maybe third.
2: Okay. Canberra were taking on the Cronulla Sharks. And a girl by the name of Mackenzie Wickie, who plays for Canberra, went into the try on the corner post, right?
0: Okay, went to score. Got tackled, no doubt.
2: Tackled, they had to review it. And it's like, you know, when a little part of your body goes on the line, you're out.
0: Yeah, any part of your body goes on the line, you're out.
2: Well, have a listen to what part of her body hit the line.
3: Surely.
4: Please, no.
5: Mackenzie Wickie's hair contacts the touchline.
3: Oh, you're joking.
5: We have a decision.
0: Did they just say her hair touched the
2: spot? Her ponytail flipped out. Her whole head was like a metre inside the line.
0: Oh, you're kidding.
2: And because of a high pony whipping on the sideline, it hit the sideline.
0: That shouldn't count.
2: It shouldn't count.
0: No, that should be a try.
2: It should. Every day of the week, that should be a try.
0: Her ponytail? But you can't score, and this is what annoys me, right? It's the same in soccer.
2: Yeah.
0: When you're watching with the offside rule.
2: Oh, yeah.
0: Right? I understand if your foot's past it.
2: Yeah.
0: Because you can score with your foot.
2: That's right.
0: And you run with your foot. Yeah. You keep your balance with your foot. What do you do with your hair?
2: You're not doing anything.
0: Or like in soccer, it's your hand. You can't score with your hand. Who cares if their hand's past the offside line?
2: I don't understand it.
0: Or if you're touching the touch line with your hair.
2: I know.
0: Can you ground the ball with your hair?
2: Apparently.
0: I don't know. Can you? No.
2: No.
0: That's not control. But imagine if you did have control and you could pick the ball up with your hair and whip it around.
2: Could you imagine the girls? I whip my hair back and forth. They'll just be like whipping around everywhere. No, I think a lot of them are going to have buns next week. That's a prediction. So if you watch the NRLW next week, they're all going to have high buns.
0: Or they'll be controlling the ball and doing like flicks with their hair. I'm into it.
2: Whip it real good.
0: Something good could come out of this.
2: We shall soon find out.
0: Nothing good will come out of
2: it. Nothing will change.
6: The Kembla Grange Racecourse. I-98 traffic. The M1 looking quite clear northbound up towards Sydney. No issues up and down Mount Ousley, but certainly starting to fill up in Unanderra. Five Islands Road is bunched up eastbound towards the M1 off-ramps. A little bit of congestion moving through Coniston along Spring Hill Road at New Tom Thumb Road in each direction. The census is coming this August. You'll get instructions soon on what to do in the census. Every answer matters. Authorised by the Australian Bureau of Statistics, Canberra. Today's weather in for a partly cloudy one with a high of 18 degrees. I'm Brittany Gorrell. That's the latest on Feel Good I-98.
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1: No.
2: What happened to Phil?
3: Necrotizing fasciitis? Caused by an invasive streptococcus?
2: What?
3: Flesh-eating disorder.

0: Good morning and welcome to i98. You are with Christian and Bella for breakfast. It's 25 past 6 and you're going to get a chance to win $30,000 in i98's $30,000 mystery word, which is coming up very soon.
1: Yes, just after 6:30. But we're going to bring Emma from News in because she's been away the past couple of days because she's had what one will call a strep throat.
0: Well, some might even call it this. Emma, listen to her just weaseling around like a little rat in the background. Hello, Em.
2: Hello.
0: She's not on. Everything's falling apart today. That's good. She was suffering from this.
3: Necrotizing fasciitis caused by an invasive streptococcus.
2: That is exactly right. That aggressive streptococcus.
1: Now, I drove into work today and I thought, oh, Emma's away again because her car wasn't here.
0: Ooh.
1: And I got quite the surprise when I walked past the newsroom and went, what are you doing here? I thought you would have more days off.
2: Yeah, no, I'm back. It's good. But I am in a hire car. You're very observant.
1: Thank you.
2: We've had some updates on the car front.
0: Well, for some time we've been talking about your absolute crap heap of a car.
2: Hey, it's my first ever car. I've had it for 10 years.
1: Holy moly.
2: I'm about to turn 27 and I still have my first car.
1: Wow.
2: Holden Cruise, 2011.
0: Good on you.
2: Now, if you know a thing or two about cars... They don't have the greatest reputation.
1: The Holden Cruise don't?
2: No. Oh. Everyone you tell, they're like, they laugh in your face, basically.
0: Really?
2: Oh. Yeah.
0: I didn't know that about the Holden Cruise.
2: Yeah. It's
0: oh, no,
2: had,
0: yours
2: it's
0: is absolute
2: problems.
0: Rubbish.
1: Yeah, but it's lasted 10 years. When did the problems actually kick
2: only in?
1: Only
2: in the last couple of years.
1: Yeah.
2: And I've put a lot into repairing it. It's had a new transmission, so should be good to go. Mm. But I'm trying to sell it. It's time.
1: Okay.
2: And
0: well, it looks like a bin, so yeah.
2: It's got leather seats, a sunroof. In my heyday, it was cool. Oh,
0: that would have been good back in the day. Back when you were living in Young, you know, just whipping around.
2: Cruising the streets.
0: In your Holden Cruise.
2: Yeah. But, yeah, trying to sell it. I ended up calling the wreckers because I was like, I've been told I'm not going to get much for it.
1: Mm-hmm.
2: Guess how much one wrecker said he would give me for it.
1: For a whole car.
0: I wouldn't buy it.
2: An entire car.
0: So I don't know. There's no way I would buy it. What would they use it for, though? Can't
2: just
0: drive
2: spare
0: it.
2: Spare parts.
0: Yeah, okay.
1: Parts.
0: $1,000. $500.
2: $150.
1: For a car?
2: I know. And then I called another one and they said, I'll give you $300. So I thought, God.
0: That doubled him.
2: Crazy. So I thought, I'm going to sell it myself on car sales marketplace. Like, it deserves more than that.
0: No.
1: Yeah.
2: It's a car.
0: Both of them are overpaying.
2: No, it drives.
1: No.
2: And I've been honest in the ad. I've said it has a leaking water pump. So go and get that repaired. It'll be inexpensive and you'll be good to go.
0: See, that's where your first problem is. You are honest in the ad. No one's honest in the ad when they're selling these things. You're supposed to get it in a day in, something falls out of the back, and you go, oh, damn it.
1: And you go, buyers beware.
2: So you're supposed to say, great car, never had any problems.
1: No. How many kilometres are we talking here?
2: 220,000.
1: Holy.
0: It's a fair bit.
2: It's honest, Louise. Yeah. It's been everywhere.
0: Although I had a car that was up to 400,000 Ks, and I sold it for $500.
1: Wow.
2: See, there's hope.
0: Mm.
1: So how much have you put it on for?
2: Okay, I put it on for $2,600.
0: Oh, Emma.
1: Tell
0: what
1: him she's
0: are you? God, I'd pay you $2,600 to never come near me with the car.
2: And I'm open to reasonable offers.
1: Negotiate.
2: So I have woken up this morning to someone saying, $1,500, I'll come tomorrow as is. And they're local. So I'm like, I probably should take that. But the little part of me wants to be like,
1: bargain.
2: No. Give me more.
1: Well, can anyone offer her more? 422-698-98.
0: What is it?
1: Holden Cruise, 2011.
2: 2011.
1: 200,000.
0: Good year, 2011.
1: Yeah.
0: To memory.
2: Yeah. Hey, let me sell it to you. Heated leather seats
1: up
2: the front.
0: Oh,
2: heated seats.
0: That's tasty.
2: Sunroof.
1: Do they work?
2: Yeah, they work.
0: Okay.
2: iPod connectivity.
0: Is there like, iPod connectivity. This is getting better.
2: There's no hands-free, but there is iPod
1: connectivity.
0: 2011. No one expects anything more than connectivity, as you like.
2: Hey, central locking.
0: What about,
2: that?
0: But it's electric windows?
2: Oh, yeah.
0: Okay,
2: electric
0: good.
2: Windows.
1: What about the tyre situation? Like, tyres worn?
2: No, they're good. Had four new ones on a couple of months ago.
0: Oh, does it smell like anything? You know how old cars start to smell like something?
2: I even got it detailed on the weekend. So it is in pristine
0: Why
2: condition.
0: Would you do that? The detail would cost more than the car.
2: Because I want to increase my chances.
1: The value.
2: I just want some cash in the hand.
1: Yeah.
2: Just come on.
0: Well, yeah, cash in the hand's worth two in the bush or whatever that saying is. I don't know.
1: Oh, I don't know. All right. Well, what are we going to do?
2: Someone
1: are we
2: staying out up there.
1: Someone. This is what I said. I said, you know what? We use radio for Emma to sell our personal things.
0: Well, Bella does. Let's not heap me into that. Bella does. She sold a crib.
1: I sold a crib. I got good money for that. Did. So if anyone is interested in Emma's Holden Cruise 2011 car, 422-698-98 or slide into a DMs, Emma Smith.
0: Caveat there, we've spoken about it breaking down before and how rubbish it is most of the time. Let's wait for a call.
1: Buyer beware. It's okay, we're
2: on
1: delay.
2: Someone that's a Holden lover that does up cars, that wants to just do some burnouts.
0: Well, yeah, who wants to buy a one-of-a-kind Holden Cruise from 2011? We're still waiting, no calls yet.
2: They'll come.
1: Everyone's just chill.
2: They'll come.
0: Hey, no, they're not.
2: It's a beautiful car.
1: What colour is it? That's what we should say. It's white.
0: Yep. Oh, white.
2: Yep.
0: White.
2: Nice. Lovely.
0: Still no calls, guys.
1: You should take that $1,500 off.
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7: Cloudy, tops of 18 on the way today. Good morning, I'm Emma Smith with your 6:30 news. The nation's new AusAlert emergency warning system will be put to the test today. Every mobile phone across Australia will sound a loud 10-second alert at 2 p.m. Australian Eastern Standard Time under a trial of the brand new system. The technology has been designed to alert Australians about natural disasters and emergencies. People with secret safe phones kept hidden for safety reasons are advised to turn off their devices ahead of the test. Police are asking for our help to find a missing woman from the South Coast. 37-year-old Emily Lund was last seen in Hibiscus Close at Maloney's Beach on Saturday afternoon, wearing a pink dressing gown and pyjamas. She's described as Caucasian, 150 centimetres tall, of medium build, with a fair complexion, shoulder-length light brown hair and nose ring. Emily is believed to be driving a white 2025 Havel station wagon with Queensland Rego. Anyone with information on her whereabouts is urged to contact Crime Stoppers. A teenage boy has been airlifted to hospital after crashing his motorbike on a track in Appin overnight. The 19-year-old came off his bike after going over a jump around midday. The Care Flight helicopter transported the rider to Liverpool Hospital in a serious but stable condition. The US ambassador to the UN says there's been a pause in attacks on Iran to allow for peace talks. There have been no major strikes over the past 2 days after nearly 2 weeks of tit-for-tat exchanges. And ski resort staff on the Snowy Mountains say it's a relief to finally enjoy fresh snowfall after a cold snap saw Thredbo and Perisher receive a good dumping. Blizzard conditions are expected to hit the region by the middle of the week, bringing an extra seasonal boost.
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7: A disappointing loss for the Dragons overnight, going down to the Titans 38-18. St. George Illawarra coach Dean Young says it wasn't the performance they wanted.
9: We just weren't there right from the start. We worked really hard all week. We had our kick chase in the first three plays, and first kick chase we didn't kick sprint down there, and they poked their nose through on the first two tackles. So that showed me straight away our intent wasn't there.
7: And Tim Zhu has declared he's back after retiring Errol Spence Jr. with a unanimous decision victory at Afterpay Arena.
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7: Partly cloudy, tops of 18 on the way today. Fine and sunny tomorrow, reaching 20. Mostly sunny, tops of 17 forecast on Wednesday. Right now in Taroji, it's 11 degrees on I-98.
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0: Okay, $30,000 could be yours. All you have to do is get into I-98's $30,000 mystery word. $10,000 instantly in your pocket if you can guess this word that is beeped out.
1: It tastes like the inside of a d-. It's disgusting.
2: What is it? What is it? One word, $10,000. It's all thanks to Wollongong Golf Club Championship Golf, family-friendly dining, breathtaking views. Let's go to Wollongong now with Joshy Boy. Good morning, Josh.
3: Hey, how are you going?
2: Good, bud. How was your weekend?
3: Yeah, it was right. Chill.
2: That's good. Chill. Chilling
0: chill.
2: Out.
0: Yeah, you get up too much or just mainly chill, like you said?
3: Just relax.
2: Oh, good on you. just trying to think about the mystery word, right?
3: Yeah.
0: All weekend. All weekend just thinking, what is it?
2: What is it? What's disgusting?
3: Always on the
0: line. Yeah. Josh, you've gotten in first this morning, which means you're the first guest of the week.
3: All right, sweet.
2: Don't blow it, Josh. So let's get into it, shall we?
3: Let's go.
2: Here we go.
0: All right, Joshy, from Wollongong. What is I-98's $30,000 mystery word?
3: I reckon it's bin chicken.
0: Bin chicken.
2: Yeah.
0: It's not bad. There's one problem with that, Josh. You know that's two words.
3: Oh.
1: It tastes like the inside of a d-. It's disgusting.
2: No, Josh,
0: it's not
2: word.
0: Bin chicken,
2: it's not mystery words. It's mystery word. Just the one word, Joshy. But bin chicken, I mean, what would that taste? What's the inside of a bin chicken taste
0: it
2: like?
0: It just tastes like a chicken that's a bit, I don't know.
2: Would
0: it taste like, yeah, a bit tangy. Let's say that.
2: I don't know.
0: Not into that.
2: Would you try the inside of a bin chicken?
0: You know what? Probably. If someone cooked it, you know when you go to a fancy restaurant and they're like, it's snails. Yeah. And you're like, mmm.
2: I'll try it.
0: I'd eat a bin chicken if they brought that out.
2: What about you go down?
0: Yeah. To the park?
2: Yeah. You're JJ Kelly Park and there's a bin chicken. I go, McHugh, I'll give you $100 to taste the inside of it.
0: Are you allowed to do $100? I'd do it for $100, yeah. I don't know if I'd just grab it and bite its leg, though.
2: No, you've got to taste the inside of a bin chicken. That's the mystery word.
0: Maybe we should find it at Puckies then.
2: All right. We'll go there after the show. All right,
0: yuck.
2: Sorry, Josh. You get $50 though, my friend, to spend that on whatever you want. Again, like it's all thanks to Wollongong Golf Club. Another guest after 8 o'clock with us. Get thinking and let's remember
0: it's word.
2: Illawarra.
0: It's word,
2: one.
0: Guys.
2: It's one. So many people get frustrated when people get through and they waste the guests.
0: Like anyway. Josh just did. God bless, Josh.
2: We love you, buddy.
0: You'll be right. You'll get another chance, Joshy. Don't worry. Just keep listening right across the day here on I-98 and very soon. We're going to be talking about internet banking because, Annabella here, my sweet, sweet friend Annabella, is not great on the internet.
2: No.
0: And she was like, oh, God, you'll never believe what happened to me. And we said, I bet we would.
2: Well, let me tell you. I'll tell you next and you see if that's part and parcel of my life.
0: I'm just going to say yes.
2: Okay.
0: It's on 98 with Christian and Bella. Good morning.

0: morning and welcome to i98 with Christian and Bella for breakfast. We're 18 minutes away from 7 o'clock, and after 7, another chance for you to win cold hard cash here at i98 with the easiest way to win cash in the Illawarra, and that is the Big Bad Birthday Wheel.
1: I've been locked out of my internet banking, everybody. I can't access any of my money.
0: Now, before this, you said just judge whether this is something I would do, and it's part and parcel of being Annabelle Leone.
1: Yeah, it is.
0: I'm not surprised by that at all.
1: No, but the way it happened was interesting. So I...
0: How could that possibly be interesting?
1: I'm trying to apply for a loan, which is so horrible, isn't it?
0: It's an annoying process.
1: It's so annoying. And they want to know, like...
0: Well, what are you buying, Doc?
1: Well, I don't know. I'm trying to see how much borrowing capacity I have.
0: Okay.
1: And so my... you know, they like asking questions. Oh, in 1998, you're at an Italian restaurant. You sat on table three. What did you eat? Yeah. You're like, what?
0: It is annoying.
1: A spaghetti?
0: Why don't you just go to a mortgage broker?
1: That's who it is. It's a mortgage broker.
0: Oh, and they're asking you all the
1: questions. They're asking me everything.
0: Why are you doing stuff for the bank? That's their job. What are you paying this one to do?
1: I don't know.
0: God, you get ripped off left, right, and centre.
1: I see, it's a friend.
0: You are a wood duck. You just walk in and you just get ripped off wherever you go.
1: No, the mortgage broker's trying to find out all the stuff. And then he goes to the bank, doesn't he?
0: Yeah. So why are you getting locked out of your internet banking?
1: I don't know. This is the thing. So he's had this. I don't know. So he had this little computer thing system. You know how you fill things in?
0: He had a computer. Yeah, form on a computer.
1: Yes. And you've got to put like, you know, money amounts and this and that.
0: Yeah.
1: And then one of the steps I had to click in, and then it was like whatever bank account you have. And then I couldn't remember my bank.
0: I'm still with you at this point.
1: Okay. And then I went into my bank account.
0: You couldn't remember your bank.
1: I couldn't remember my password. Remember my password's been compromised?
0: Yeah.
1: And then, so the phone, you know, the iPhones, how they have save your password automatically.
0: Mm.
1: It kept doing the old one. It kept going old. And I'm like, this isn't the password. And then I couldn't remember what the iPhone password was because that's like 45 letters and
0: this is
1: symbols.
0: Great stuff.
1: So I tried it heaps of times, and now I'm locked out.
0: And so why don't you just reset your password?
1: I can't get into it.
0: Yeah, but isn't it attached to one of your emails or something?
1: No, I say reset the password, and then I reset it all, and then the iPhone saves the old password, and then it automatically does it, and I can't get out. I'm in this loop, and it's
0: stuck. Hold on, did you write down the new password? Or, like, pop that in your notes on your phone?
1: No, but how do I put that on the iPhone? Passwords.
0: You just type it in.
1: Physically?
0: Yeah.
1: Doesn't it? Okay. There's the loophole.
0: Yeah. Or go into passwords and go to your bank and then do change password.
1: Yeah,
0: and put
1: I
0: the
1: did
0: new
1: that.
0: Password
1: I deleted it all.
0: Yeah.
1: And then they're still not doing it. And now every time I go, here's my bank.
0: Okay.
1: Let me go into the CommBank app. Oh, the face isn't recognized. Hang on. I've got a bit of makeup on.
0: God, this is awesome. This is false.
1: Oh, the face is not recognized. Why won't it recognize me? Oh, no, hang on, I'm in. Oh, yeah, no, I'm back.
0: Oh, for God's sake.
1: Here it is.
0: Well, can't say we're not problem solvers. You just had to use your face,
1: good
0: I do.
1: On
0: you.
1: Well done. The Kembla Grange Racecourse.
2: I-98 traffic. Macquarie Pass, a bit of congestion. Illawarra Highway through our overnight roadwork zone as you pass Mount Murray Road. Princess Highway looking quite clear. Southbound is from Oak Flats into Berry, taking a steady 25 minutes. Northbound is up the M1 to Sydney. No hassles, but some southbound congestion building towards New Mount Pleasant Road. The census is coming this August. You'll get instructions soon on what to do. 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Authorised by the Australian Bureau of Statistics, Canberra. We're headed for a partly cloudy day. Slight chance of a shower. High of 18. I'm Brittany Gorrell. That's the latest on Feel Good, I know.
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4: Trending now.
5: Well, a big happy birthday to Punch the Monkey. He was the viral monkey who got orphaned, and then they gave him a plush toy. Remember, he used to walk around with a little plush toy, and then all the other monkeys were like, not on my watch, and pushed him over.
0: People got
5: him.
0: Really protective of him. If you said anything on him, they'd like cancel you online.
5: Exactly. So. Yeah, we nearly got cancelled because remember I had that conspiracy theory?
0: Yeah.
5: And I said maybe Punch the Monkey's the problem, because there was another video where someone was trying to be friendly with him and he pushed that monkey out of the way.
0: Yeah, and it went viral, that video where we were talking about it. And I think you might be onto something.
5: Yeah, but we got
0: torn to shreds, especially on TikTok. The TikTokers are like, how dare you say that about our monkey?
5: Look, it's a small orphan monkey. And I'm like,
0: shut up.
5: Listen, there's many sides to a story. There's Punch's side.
0: There's the other monkeys
5: side,
0: and our side too.
5: And there's the truth.
0: That's right. There's three sides.
5: There's three
0: Punch's
5: sides.
0: Punch's side, our side, and the truth. And how we got into an argument with a monkey, we don't know.
5: I don't know.
0: But we did get torn to shreds. And you know what happened, guys? Nothing.
5: Nothing.
0: When you get hacked on the internet, just move on.
5: Just move on.
0: Nothing happens.
5: Don't read the comments.
0: Even if you do, they're pretty funny. It's some guy in Wisconsin going, leave the monkey alone. Shut up, Jeff.
5: So Punch turns one today. They would all be happy, especially the guy in Wisconsin.
0: Yeah.
5: 2,500 birthday cards have been sent to the zoo, and people are still lining up to see Punch the Monkey. And this happened in February, so.
0: You know what? Every 6 months, there's a new animal on the internet.
5: Yeah.
0: At the moment, it's Jimothy.
5: Now, what is Jimothy? A raccoon, right?
0: He's a raccoon, and I think he was born with like a shortened spine or no spine, but he looks like a throw pillow. And he runs through the grass and stuff, and he's so funny. I love him.
5: And people are saying, is Jimothy AI, the special raccoon?
0: I think he's real. I hope he's real.
5: Well, there's a fit. Did you see the video I sent to our group chat?
0: Yeah, with the mum.
5: Yes,
0: and
5: on
0: his
5: the
0: brother.
5: Fence.
0: And they're looking after him.
5: Yeah.
0: That's why I hope he's real, because I'd like to think there's some empathy in the animal world as well.
5: Yeah,
0: you know what I mean?
5: Of course.
0: And then he's just like hopping through. He looks like a footstool running through the grass.
5: He looks like a big poof.
0: Oh, it's exactly. Well, that sounds homophobic.
5: No. The poof, you know, everyone has a poof. You've got a poof. You have a poof. I've been to your house. You sit on the couch and you put your legs on the poof.
0: She means footstool. But yeah, that's another way, isn't it, to say it.
5: Let's not. Now the guy from Wisconsin's going to complain.
0: He is. Absolutely. Hey, you shouldn't say that on the radio. Shut up, Jeff.
5: You probably have a poof, Jeff.
0: Got your feet on it right now.
5: Yeah.
0: Let's talk boxing. Tim Zhu, big win over the weekend. Huge win.
5: What happened? I missed everything.
0: Oh, okay, good. He was fighting Errol Spence Jr., who is a future Hall of Famer.
5: Also, really good opponent.
0: Yeah, super, super good. Possibly the best. Maybe not as good as he once was, but very, very good still. He was not favourite to win this fight. Tim Zhu went the distance with him and won on points.
5: Wow.
0: Yeah, really, really good win. After, coming off a little bit after his loss. He lost his title a few years ago. And he's back now. Everyone's saying he's back.
5: That's huge.
0: He's snapping his punches. He's right into it. And could be lining up a WBA middleweight champion fight.
5: Wow.
0: In the future against Arislandi Lara.
5: What is
0: that? Hey, boxers, have easier names to say.
5: What's that worth? You know how they always go, if you win this fight, they get millions in the next one.
0: I'd say the Errol Spence one would have been worth a lot, but more so to Errol Spence because they flew him out here. It was a big deal. And if Tim Zhu won that, which he did, it's going to, his next fight will be worth a lot. Or it'll be worth a belt.
5: Do you reckon Tim Zhu has a poof in his house?
0: Oh, he'd kick his feet up from time to time.
5: Yeah, I reckon. After a fight, you just.
0: After this, he'd be able to buy Jimothy. Just pop him in his
5: what?
0: Lounge room. Jimothy. How we got onto the chat about the footstool.
5: You just sort of trailed off. I'm like,
0: well, because I forgot.
5: What's your point?
0: I forgot what a lounge room was called.
5: You should know.
0: I thought he'll have it in his. What's the room where they put the lounge?
5: Lounge room is where you put all the poofs. Come on.
0: That's where I keep mine.
5: Yeah.
6: All right.
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16: 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I-98 News.
17: Cloudy, tops of 18 on the way today. Good morning, I'm Emma Smith with your 7 o'clock news. South Australia has confirmed the country's first case of H5 bird flu on a metropolitan beach. The CSIRO says two native birds found dead at separate SA beaches tested positive for the deadly strain. Australia now has recorded 20 confirmed cases of the seabird infection. The RSPCA's Brad Smith says for now the virus has not yet spread to domesticated animals, but pet owners should still be on alert.
18: The risk to pets, however, remain quite low, but cats are clearly more susceptible than dogs if they come into contact with infected wild birds. So where possible, keep your cats indoors and away from wildlife where applicable.
17: A report will be prepared for the coroner after a person was killed in a house fire in Kiama over the weekend. The home on Manning Street went up in flames on Saturday night. Fire and rescue crews extinguished the blaze around 9:30 p.m. before tragically finding a body inside. The person is yet to be formally identified. It's been a busy weekend for marine rescue crews on the south coast responding to three stranded vessels. Volunteers towed a fishing boat with three people on board back to Batemans Bay on Saturday after it broke down 35 k's offshore, while another crew delivered fuel to a boat near Kyola. On Sunday, crews from Ulladulla and Jervis Bay joined forces to tow a stranded vessel back to shore after it lost power off Tabari Island. More than 43,000 locals have utilised the urgent care clinic in Corrimal since it opened 3 years ago. It's helping patients avoid out-of-pocket costs and easing demand on Wollongong Hospital's emergency department. And Prime Minister Anthony Albanese says there are no plans to extend the fuel excise discount for a second time.
15: Coolshop.com.au, just off 5 Islands Road, Unanderra.
16: I-98 Sport.
17: The Dragons have been thumped by the Titans 38-18 overnight. The result marks the first set of back-to-back wins for Gold Coast this season. Titans coach Josh Hannay says the side has learned from their mistakes.
19: I just feel like this group, little by little, are growing. And we're fully aware of where we're at and the journey we're on, and that there's going to be some hard lessons, you know, like how to close out a game, how to win from in front, how to win from behind.
17: And Cam McAvoy has just set a new Commonwealth Games record, winning gold in the 50-metre freestyle. The Aussies swept the podium with Flynn Southam and Jamie Jack second and third.
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17: Partly cloudy, tops of 18 on the way today. Fine and sunny tomorrow, reaching 20. Mostly sunny, tops of 17 forecast on Wednesday. Right now in Winoona, it's 10 degrees on I-98.
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0: Good morning and welcome to Monday. Hey, do you want to kick off your working week by winning $2,200? Of course you do. Everyone does. The Big Bad Birthday Wheel is just around the corner, straight after 7:30, and it's the easiest way to win cash in the Illawarra. You just need a birthday. That's it.
5: So easy. Get ready for that. Next, though, Chris Hemsworth has been spotted around the Illawarra.
0: Oh, everywhere.
5: Everywhere. He's like a local now, just it's walking like down the street.
0: Doing a tour. Like, he's going everywhere.
5: Yeah.
0: I don't think I've been to as many places in Wollongong as he's been to.
5: He loves Wollongong. So we're going to catch up to where he has been, if you've seen him. And I've got some more details on the movie.
0: Okay. Don't go anywhere. It's on 98. And you are with Christian and Bella for breakfast. Good morning.

0: Good morning and welcome to I-98. You are with Christian and Bella. In less than 20 minutes, you could be $2,200 richer with the Big Bad Birthday Wheel. It's the easiest way to win cash in the Illawarra, so don't go anywhere. But speaking of the Illawarra, we've had some stars gracing us with their presence over the last few weeks.
1: Yes, and it's surprising because on the weekend, and a beautiful weekend it was in the Illawarra.
0: It was chilly though, but it was really nice.
1: The sun
0: nice.
1: Was out.
0: Yeah.
1: And so people were still doing their walks and catching up with friends. And so if I was an A-lister, I'd probably hide a little bit and not expose myself.
0: No, not if you're Chris Hemsworth. Chris, hey, that guy's been doing a tour of the Illawarra. Like he's the Pope. It's unreal.
1: How many photos of him have you seen?
0: I got sent six over the weekend.
1: Six?
0: Of him taking photos with people, like okay. With friends.
1: I got sent one and he was at the pavilion at North Beach. There.
0: Yeah, I couldn't work out where. You know what I've noticed is no one saying where they are.
1: Oh, that's respectful.
0: Yeah, I'm not sure if he asked them not to say or whether they're just being respectful. I don't know. But I've seen him at two parks. I haven't seen him personally, just in photos.
1: Yeah.
0: Two parks. Someone took a weird photo of him from a distance, which I thought was a little creepy. And then this morning I saw another one where he was taking a picture with the whole family.
1: Isn't that lovely that he's stopping and taking time to say hello to the locals?
0: Now, I ran into someone on Friday night who gave me some inside info. So if you cast your mind back 2 weeks, we heard a rumour that Idris Elba was at the beach.
1: Yeah.
0: And it was from my cousin. She saw him at the beach. So it wasn't even a rumour. She got a photo of him, not with him, because reportedly he doesn't take photos. He will talk to people and have a conversation and be very nice, but he doesn't take photos.
1: Yeah.
0: So we sent you down there and you just ran up and down the beach looking for him for 40 minutes.
1: Yeah. I was sweaty by the end.
0: Yeah. Even if you met him, he would have been like, oh, why are your hands so clammy when he shook your hand?
1: I'd be like the swimmers at the Comm Games. Idris Elba. Thank you so much.
0: Now, reportedly, really news of us talking about him, because this person I was talking to is very close to the production. Talking
1: Do I know
0: about
1: this person?
0: It. Yeah, you do. And trying to find him live on the radio got back to the production people and they're very unhappy with us.
1: Oh, no.
0: Yeah. Apparently he was none too pleased that we said to over 100,000 people on the radio where he was and then sent you down to chase him.
1: Who, Idris Elba, was not
0: pleased?
1: Yeah,
0: reportedly. I don't know if he would even know about it or like it's just his people were not pleased.
1: Oh, he wouldn't even know we were looking for him. It would just be the production
0: company. Well, he might have. He might have been hiding in the toilet at the bathers pavilion while you're running past.
1: Oh.
0: Has anyone seen Idris Elba? Or what did you say? Idris Zebra?
1: Yeah, I think I said. Well, look, come on. I was running for 40 minutes asking the same question. I got tired. Have you seen Idris Zebra? Idris Zebra. See, I was looking for Idris Zebra. Okay, that's what it was. Anyway, I've got a close source as well. Now, they're saying that it's going to be filmed. This is Extraction 3, the new Netflix movie. And it's going to be filmed throughout the whole of August here.
0: Yeah, for a full month.
1: In
0: that's what I heard too. Yeah.
1: And that there's going to be big scenes with helicopters. So if you see a lot of helicopters above a ship, then that's them filming.
0: They were filming that scene because I did see photos of that. They were filming it on Tuesday night.
1: Okay.
0: So they had two Black Hawk helicopters, like all black.
1: In the ocean?
0: Yeah. Above the ship.
1: Now, I don't know if this person's just yanking my chain here because I am gullible. But they said the ship was called BBC Uranus. Like that's
0: BBC Uranus.
1: And then
0: I'm going to hazard a guess and say they've made that up. So you said it on the radio.
1: They said it's called, there'll be helicopters above BBC Uranus and the movie's called Extraction. So what are they extracting from BBC Uranus?
0: Is it a BBC Uranus?
1: I think that's what they're extracting.
0: They're extracting the BBC from,
1: the Uranus.
0: Yeah.
1: Yes.
0: Okay.
1: That's what
0: I understand.
1: Extracting. Yeah.
0: And that's the synopsis of the film?
1: That's the film. Yeah.
0: Type that in your computer and see what comes up.
1: So you're
0: extracting a BBC from Uranus.
1: Do you want me to do it? Have you seen Idris Elba?
2: 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I-98 Traffic. Congestion making your way to Wilton. Picton Road, a two-car collision at Armand Street. If you're jumping on Appin Road through Appin, expect some delays around our overnight roadwork zone at Illawarra Street. Traffic up the M1 north into Sydney, quite steady. Southbound is a little patchy towards New Mount Pleasant Road. And coming down Bulleye Pass, expect some southbound congestion. The census is coming this August. You'll get instructions soon on what to do. In the census, every answer matters. Authorised by the Australian Bureau of Statistics, Canberra. It's going to be partly cloudy day. Slight chance of a shower, high of 18. I'm Brittany Gorrell. That's the latest on Feel Good I-98.
3: 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I-98.
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0: Good morning and welcome to Monday. We're kicking off the working week in the right way by giving you a chance to win a whole bunch of cash right across the day here at 998. Now, $2,200 coming up on the Big Bad Birthday Wheel within 10 minutes. But we are asking you the question, what job do you wish robots could do for you?
1: Yeah, because Elon Musk has come out over the weekend. He's made a claim about AI and the robots and there's a lot of fear amongst it, but there's some positives too.
0: I don't think we have to be fearful of the robots. We're only fearful of them because of Terminator.
1: Yeah, but I think they will actually help us. So on 422-698-98, what job do you wish robots could do for you? We've got $100 to spend at Charlie's Liquor Barn. Get calling 422-698-98.
0: It's on 98 with Christian and Bella.

0: Good morning. It's on 98 with Christian and Bella for breakfast. It's 25 past 7 and soon we'll catch up with Emma for news. Straight after that, if you're having a birthday, that means you can play and everyone has a birthday. It's the Big Bad Birthday, Will. It's worth $2,200, sorry.
1: Now, Elon Musk has come out over the weekend. It's the first real sit-down interview he's done in a long time where he is essentially saying what's going to happen in a couple of years.
0: Because the last one he did, he was with Joe Rogan smoking cigars, wasn't he?
1: That's
0: remember?
1: Right.
0: And it was like, shmam, meh, meh, the robots are coming.
1: That is true. he was talking AI. Now, a lot of people are scared of AI, myself included, because the way the media reports on it, it's like, they're going to take your jobs and they're going to destroy the earth. And you're like, ah, and you freak out a little bit.
0: Well, it might take certain jobs, but I think if you look at it like it's going to enhance our productivity.
1: They work side by side with us and they do all the mundane stuff that we don't want to do. So then we get more quality of life.
0: That hopefully it works out like that. It could also work out like it does in Terminator.
1: No, don't.
0: It could.
1: Don't. I'm
0: it
1: trying
0: could.
1: To be positive here. Elon Musk has said this about AI.
2: In fact, I think AI may exceed the sum of human intelligence in around 5 years.
3: In 5 years?
2: Roughly 5 years is my guess.
1: Five years. AI is going to be smarter than us.
0: It does make a lot of claims, though. But 5 years.
1: Okay. Look at this claim. In the next 5 years, this is Elon Musk, at least 100 million humanoid robots, maybe a billion, will be living with every family.
0: That's a lot. Okay.
1: It's like the Optimus, not Optimus Prime. What's it called?
0: It's Transformers.
1: Yeah.
0: It's close, though.
1: It's like that.
0: Can they turn into cars, these robots? Do you say anything about that?
1: Not yet.
0: Are they robots in disguise?
1: No, they're just
0: driving around robots. The streets.
1: So we're asking on 422-698-98, what job do you wish robots could do for you? Because this is essentially what he's saying, that there'll be 100 million humanoid robots, the ones that we're seeing now walking around. What do you want them to do for you?
0: This is a little worrying because we've all seen the video of that the robot that was doing karate stuff and then he just kicked that kid in the chest in China and kept dancing and doing robot stuff and then walked away.
1: Yes.
0: He kicked the crap out of that kid.
1: But in 5 years, it'll be more advanced.
0: He'll kick in the head instead of the chest.
1: It'll knock it right out.
0: I was aiming for the head.
1: Got him.
0: Let's go to Jay from Fig Tree. Good morning, Jay.
4: Hello, how are you guys?
1: Good, Jay. What do you want robot to do for you?
4: So a few things. But can I just start by saying, with the AI situation and the jobs,
1: yes.
4: I think about this often. And when one of my daughters said, I want to be, like a graphic designer, I said, nah, don't do that. That will be null and void in a few years.
0: Yeah,
4: but nursing, as I said, I'm a nurse, as you guys know.
1: Yes.
4: And I think that's one of the only things that will be around and will be needed. But the thing that I would love my robot to do is sort my life admin, such as all the apps that are on my phone, because I have three young kids. I probably have about 12 apps. Can she just sort those out and put them on a calendar for me?
1: Yes.
4: And reply to dumb parents on apps
1: WhatsApp
4: as well.
1: Groups.
4: Yes.
1: If they could have like a predetermined text and you don't have to read all of it.
0: But do you want it to start making those decisions for you, like what you're doing during the day?
1: Yes. Yes, I do.
0: Does it have like groceries, go to work, buy robot present, and then go home? Like, you know what I mean? Like, it'd make you do things you weren't going to do.
4: Oh, I wouldn't mind, to be honest. I'm not lazy at all.
0: But then wouldn't
4: but
0: you become the robot's
4: mum.
0: Servant in the end?
4: That's fine. I'm okay with that.
1: Yeah. And you know what, Jay? It takes one thing off our mental load. Am I right?
4: Yes. Right? Busy mum.
1: Yes. Because I would love it to do my bathroom. I was doing the bathrooms. I hate doing the bathrooms. Like clean my shower screen and the grout in the shower.
0: Yeah, but eventually what I'm saying, like if we go Jay's way where it's telling you what you have to do, eventually you'll be cleaning the robot shower.
1: I'm okay with that.
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0: Lots of 18 on the way today. Good morning, I'm Emma Smith with your 7:30 news. The Emergency Management Minister says they've been doing all they can to make sure domestic violence victims are prepared for the test of the new National Emergency Warning System. All devices with a SIM card will receive a loud alert at 2 p.m. Australian Eastern Standard Time as part of a test to the AusAlert system. Christy McBain says they have this advice for anyone with a secret safe phone which they don't want to be discovered.
1: People put their phone into aeroplane mode or turn them off at least 1 hour before the test is due to occur. WesNet have put out a safe phone guide that asks people to keep their phones off for at least 24 hours.
0: A reminder, if you or someone you know is experiencing domestic violence, you can phone 1-800-RESPECT. A teenage boy has been airlifted to hospital after crashing his motorbike on a track in Appin overnight. The 19-year-old came off his bike after going over a jump around midday. He was flown to Liverpool Hospital in a serious but stable condition. Police are asking for our help to find a missing woman from the South Coast. 37-year-old Emily Lund was last seen in Hibiscus Close at Maloney's Beach on Saturday afternoon, wearing a pink dressing gown and pyjamas. She's described as Caucasian, 150 centimetres tall, of medium build, with a fair complexion, shoulder-length light brown hair and a nose ring. Emily is believed to be driving a white 2025 Havel station wagon with Queensland Rego. Anyone with information on her whereabouts is urged to contact Crime Stoppers. Clubs New South Wales is backing a proposal to unlock nearly 40,000 new homes on surplus land owned by registered local clubs. A McKell Institute report identifies club land as one of the state's biggest untapped housing opportunities. And Punch the Monkey has been sent over 2,000 birthday cards for his first birthday. He went viral after being abandoned by his mother and bullied by other monkeys at a zoo in Tokyo.
2: Moto City Wollongong, the Illawarra's largest motorcycle dealership.
3: I-98 Sport.
0: A disappointing loss for the Dragons overnight, going down to the Titans 38-18. St George Illawarra coach Dean Young says it wasn't the performance they wanted.
4: We just weren't there right from the start. We worked really hard all week. We had our kick chase in first three plays, and first kick chase we didn't kick sprint down there, and they poked their nose through on the first two tackles. So that showed me straight away our intent wasn't there.
0: And Australia has won all three medals in the men's 50-metre freestyle final at the Commonwealth Games. Cam McAvoy setting a new games record of 20.97 seconds, just shy of his world record.
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0: Cloudy, tops of 18 on the way today. Fine and sunny tomorrow, reaching 20. Mostly sunny, tops of 17 forecast on Wednesday. Right now in Jamboree, it's 10 degrees on I-98.
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8: Yep, they'll help you out down there. Go check it out. We've got Maddie on the line now from Oak Flats. Good morning, Mads.
9: Hi, Christian and Bella. How are you going?
8: I'm well. How are you on this Monday?
9: I'm good, good.
7: Yeah. You'd be better if you had $2,200.
9: I would, fingers crossed. Okay. That'd be nice.
8: For those who don't know the birthday wheel, we've spun up a month, and that month was May.
10: It's gonna be May.
7: Yes, our favourite month.
8: It's gonna be May. Now, Maddie, when were you born in May?
9: I'm born on the 17th of May.
8: So if it lands on 17... Maddie walks away with $2,200. It's that simple, mm-hmm. Illawarra. It's
7: easy
8: that simple.
7: Easy peasy, lemon squeezy.
8: So, Maddie, let's get underway. Where do you want to start? Do you have a lucky number?
9: I'll go with number 23. That's my sister's birthday.
8: Oh, that's cute. Okay.
7: Okay, Maddie, you can make a choice here. You can get the normal birthday wheel music or you can get NSYNC. It's going to be May.
9: We'll go for NSYNC.
8: Yes, Maddie.
7: Yes, Maddie.
8: I hope you win. Here we go. 3, 2, 1.
9: Spin that wheel.
10: It's gonna be me.
8: Come on.
7: Not for you.
8: 17 okay. Is what I'm looking for.
7: Good old spin from Bez as well from Monday.
8: Thank you.
7: It was good. Okay. Come on.
8: Slow
7: come
8: down.
7: On. Come on. Wait for it.
8: Everybody, come on.
7: Now, we didn't know it was the bit that where it was going into another verse. We thought it was the bit where it was going to go, it's going to be May.

0: but it wasn't that bit. So we were looking for the number 17 for Madison from Oak Flats.
1: $2,200 if it lands on 17.
0: What'd you do that big sigh for?
1: Well, we're in drone territory.
0: We are. Means you're within five or you're right on, Maddie.
2: Mm-hmm. Okay.
1: Fingers crossed.
0: The $2,200. We needed to land on 17. Maddie, this morning, we've landed on 20. I was going to build it up, but I thought, it's a bit hard for Monday.
1: No, it's so close, Maddie. I'm so sorry.
0: What would you do with $2,200 if you did win?
2: You didn't, but if you did. We want to go on holidays.
0: Oh, that'd be nice. So,
2: we'll probably, yeah. Now,
0: you can't do that because you didn't win, but...
1: Why would you make Maddie imagine what she could do with the money, even though she just lost it?
0: I just wanted to know. I just wanted to know what type of person Maddie is.
2: Maybe next time.
0: Just trying to get to know Maddie. Don't judge me.
1: Okay. All right. Thanks, Maddie. I'll let you go.
2: Thanks so much.
1: Thank you. Have a good day and a good week. Next, we're going to bring Emma in from the newsroom to explain it. Oz Alert. It's happening at 2 p.m. today. What is it? We'll get all the nitty-gritties in minutes.
0: Don't go anywhere. And remember, after 8 o'clock, your chance to get into I-98's $30,000 mystery word. You can win instant cash only here on Feel Good I-98. Good morning.

0: Good morning and welcome to I-98. What a banger.
1: So good.
0: We don't play enough five anymore. Remember we interviewed them?
1: Yeah. They were lovely.
0: They didn't have a lot of kind things to say about Simon Cowell from Emily. I said Memily. Yeah, I'm having a stroke.
1: You okay?
0: Memily.
1: Clip that.
0: Yeah, please.
1: I can't remember any of that interview.
0: It wasn't our best.
1: All right.
0: To be fair. But
1: okay, good.
0: Guess who's back after having
2: necrotizing fasciitis caused by an invasive streptococcus?
3: Christian and Bella have questions. We know exactly who to ask.
4: Yep, it's me, Emma.
3: Emma explains it.
0: Welcome back, Streppy.
1: Thank you.
5: Strep throat's back.
4: I don't like the new nickname I've been given.
0: Do you want us to use your full name, Streptococcus?
4: That'd be better.
1: Okay.
4: Thank you.
1: Well, welcome back, Emma, from the newsroom. This is where we bring you in, where we know something big's happening today with Oz Alert, but we just want some more information for the people of the Illawarra.
4: Yes, so it's our new emergency warning system and they have to test it today before it's launched. So at 2 p.m. Australian Eastern Standard Time, every mobile phone across the country will vibrate and play a siren-like warning for about 10 seconds.
1: Do we know what the siren sounds like?
0: Yeah, it sounds like this.
2: Necrotizing fasciitis caused by an invasive streptococcus.
4: There is some audio of it to familiarise.
1: Okay.
4: So it's designed to alert us if there's a natural disaster or emergency. So
0: yes.
4: If there's a tsunami, a bushfire, they need to mass
0: a
4: alert
0: tsunami.
4: People.
0: We have a ton of them.
4: Well, you never know.
1: Just in
0: my
1: case.
0: Wife actually asked what it was for over the weekend. I really didn't have an answer. And she was like, is it for earthquakes? I was like, well, we don't get many of them either.
1: Well, it's any natural disaster.
0: Bushfires, yeah. Stuff like that. Yeah.
1: But also like it could be a terrorist attack or something happening too.
4: Yeah, safety,
1: public
4: messaging.
1: Safety. Yeah. Yes.
4: So importantly, you'll still get this noise even if your phone is set to silent or do not disturb.
1: Mm-hmm.
4: So it may also include some smartwatches and tablets if they're kind of connected through a SIM as well.
1: Isn't this crazy to think if you're in a populated area at 2 p.m. Like my friend, she works at a daycare and she says they've had to turn all their phones off. Because imagine all the... Well, the kids are freaking out.
0: Is it just a beep? Like, is it a beep or what?
4: A 10-second siren.
1: So it goes,
4: so probably
0: like a proper siren. Oh, that's off-putting.
4: And importantly,
0: thanks, Belle. So it was really good.
1: That was it.
0: She thinks she's the guy from Police Academy. That's all the different noises.
1: Yeah. Sound effects.
4: Importantly, though, there's concerns for people with hidden safe phones. So victims of domestic violence that have spare phones. So the official advice, if people are concerned about that and want to make sure that the noise doesn't go off and alert them. So 1 hour before the test, so that would be at 1 p.m, turn off your mobile device or put it on airplane mode and then keep it off or in airplane mode for 24 hours.
1: Okay.
4: So that's the advice if you don't want it to sound at all for safety reasons.
0: Yeah.
4: But yeah, it'll be interesting hearing the noise.
1: Where are we all at 2 p.m? Are we at a school hall doing the 100 days of kindergarten celebrations?
4: Oh, wow.
1: So all the parents will be there with their phones.
0: And then this will go.
1: Oh, my God.
0: Is it like that?
1: That sounds legit.
4: Similar.
0: Yeah. That's off-putting.
1: Jessica, our producer, will be in the gym. So people
0: will
1: be working.
0: I will also be in the gym.
1: Oh, you guys go to the same gym?
0: Yeah.
1: Oh, that's cute.
0: We have the same trainer now. We go together. It's a little group session.
1: Why wasn't I invited?
4: Yeah, rude.
1: Yeah, Emma's here too. Oh, Streppy needs.
4: We're fit enough.
1: She needs to build her immune system.
0: It's mainly because Jess doesn't like either of you two. Jessica doesn't like it.
1: Jessica.
0: Yeah.
1: Okay.
0: I tried the second time and said Jessica again. I'm having a stroke today.
1: Well,
0: there'll be an alarm going off, but it's not going to be the alarm we're all expecting. It's the ambulance coming to get me.
1: The one in your head. Interestingly enough, Emma from News, Jenna Hocking, she is a Daily Mail columnist, and she's going to alert us to something that might happen at 2 p.m. today that no one's thought about, and it's to do with people in the Illawarra.
4: Oh.
1: Okay, so stay tuned straight after 8 o'clock.
0: Don't go anywhere. It's I-98 with Christian and Bella for breakfast.
3: The Kembla Grange race course. I-98 traffic.
4: Still moving fairly well northbound along the M1 heading up towards Sydney, but a truck breakdown is going to cause you a bit of congestion as you pass Mount Ousley Road. That is in the left northbound lane. Southbound is down Princes Highway towards Kiama, getting a nice steady stretch. We do have a little bit of patchiness up and down Memorial Drive in Bulambi, passing Bulambi Lane and building up more on Flinders Street around Port Kembla North. The census is coming this August. You'll get instructions soon on what to do. 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In for a partly
5: cloudy day, slight chance of a shower and a top of 18. I'm Brittany Gorrell. That's the latest on Feel Good I-98.
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12: Christian and Bella's Confessions.
0: This is what we do on a Monday morning. We confess our sins. Just wash them away. Get them off your chest.
1: Yes, if something happened over the week and you're like, oh no, I feel guilty, give us a call. 422-698-98. We'll take confessions from the past as well. We'll take it all. And you, in return, will go see the Dragons taking on the Dolphins, Wynn Stadium this weekend. So 422-698-98. Start confessing, Illawarra.
0: And remember, it doesn't have to just be something from the weekend. No. It could be something you've been sitting on for years and years and years.
1: I'm using one example from a holiday.
0: I've got one example of something you're doing right now, which you should feel very guilty about.
1: Me?
0: Oh, drop it all on your necks. Don't go anywhere. Oh, it's on 98. No.

0: Good morning and welcome to I-98 for your Monday morning. Little bit dodgy out there, but you know what? It'll come good. The sun's coming out, guys. And after 8 o'clock, who cares if the sun's out, if it's raining cash? You know what I'm saying?
1: Yeah.
0: I-98's $30,000 mystery word is back. Don't go anywhere. You'll have a shot at it next.
2: Christian and Bella's Confessions.
0: Okay, on a Monday morning, we just like to get in and confess our sins, you know.
1: Yeah.
0: Admit to something that maybe we've not admitted to before.
1: That's right. And you can do it anonymously if you want to. 422-698-98. And you'll be off to see the Dragons taking on the Dolphins this weekend. St. George Illawarra Dragons, a fire within. They'll get a result this weekend.
0: We'll be okay.
1: They'll be all right.
0: So they always play well at Wynn. I don't think we've lost to the Dolphins at Wynn.
1: No.
0: It might be an outrageous claim and we could have lost by 50. I don't know.
1: Well, nobody just, look that up, please.
0: Just thinking.
1: Don't look that
0: from
1: up.
0: From memory, I can't remember losing to the Dolphins at Wynn. So just confess your sins. I would like to point something out that I think you should confess to. Mm. Bella's come in this morning in the biggest jacket you'll ever see in your life. I think you should confess to what you've done because it's like sheep's wool,
1: yeah.
0: But it looks like you've just taken a whole bunch of cab driver's seats and stitched them together. Flopped it on. Admit your sins.
1: I confess, I've stolen all the taxi seat covers and put it on my back. Guilty.
0: It's actually a nice jacket, but it's so big.
1: It's a lot. Well, it's freezing. All of a sudden, it's just freezing. Like, we're finally in winter now. Anyway, I would like to make a confession.
0: Oh, a real one.
1: Yeah, real one. A couple of years ago when I was in Fiji. Bula princess! You know how you can charge things to your room?
0: Yeah.
1: So I was in room 5217.
0: Oh, I'm loving this. Go keep going.
1: And I went to the bar, got myself a little pina colada because we're on holidays.
0: Why wouldn't you?
1: Why wouldn't
0: you know
1: you
0: what I mean? When people
1: are
0: like, oh, no, I don't like a drink. When you're on holidays, swim in pina coladas.
1: I'm not a big drinker, but on holidays.
0: Oh. You're not a constant drinker. I've seen you party, though. Can party. If you like pina coladas.
1: So I was in room 5217 and I thought I was saying my room, but I said 2517. And I didn't even notice, didn't even think of anything until we were checking out at the very end. And they're like, yeah, room 5217. I was like, oh, I put on 2517. I went.
0: Now, when you were faced with that, yeah, what did you do?
1: I just said, yep, that's me, 5217. So this poor family in 2517 has got some random bloody pina colada on their bill.
0: They're like, when did I have 63 pina coladas? If you
1: like the start of a massive family fight. I told you. You've been drinking
0: you're
1: behind my back.
0: You're not supposed to be drinking, Gary. You promised.
1: You said it, Gary. All right, let's go to Riley for his confession. He's in Kiama. Good morning, Riley.
3: Good morning, good morning.
0: All right, so Riley, we've been told we have to keep this one PG.
1: Oh,
0: so
1: yeah,
0: whatever you told Jessica.
4: I've got two of them, so I probably won't do that one because you know exactly which direction that was going.
0: Yeah, and it's not a good
1: direction. Do a cleaner direction. One, please. There's lots of kids in the car on the way to school.
4: So I just wanted to confess. Me, Riley Crook.
0: Yep.
4: I owe Mick Cronin a formal apology.
0: Mick Cronin is in the former NRL, yeah. Well, rugby league legend, wasn't NRL then, but yeah, why is that?
4: I got into a bit of a blue with him at his pub.
0: You got, into a blue with Mick Cronin?
1: In Gerringong?
0: Like a physical blue?
4: Yeah, I sort of got a bit manhandled, but yeah.
1: Okay, so what are you confessing?
0: That you got bashed by Mick Cronin.
5: Oh, I'm just confessing that I'm a little bit of a tosser. But
0: yeah, okay.
5: We're on decent terms now. I was drunk, I was intoxicated.
0: Yeah.
5: He's a good lad. Gerringong great, you could say. I'm a Gerringong not so great.
1: Okay.
5: Yeah, and he was in fact immortal.
0: Yeah, yeah, of course.
1: All right.
0: And he manhandled you at the pub, at his pub,
5: yeah.
0: And so you just wanted to confess and apologise publicly.
1: Yeah,
0: well
1: you're,
0: done,
1: you're just
0: Riley.
1: Apologising. Yeah, well, that's from a different segment. That's called I Want to Apologise. That's not confessing.
5: I want to go back to the pub.
0: Yeah. Oh, okay. You want to go back to the pub and you're not allowed?
5: Yeah, I'm not actually sorry at all. I just want to go back to the pub.
0: Oh, all right. Well, that works. Well, then you're confessing now. Okay, so you turned it into a confession that you're not actually sorry. You just want to go back to the pub.
1: All right.
5: Yeah.
0: I'm into it.
1: Thank you, Riley. We got there in the end.
0: Did we?
1: I don't know. But you're going to go see the Dragons take on the Dolphins at Wynn Stadium this weekend.
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6: 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I-98's $30,000 mystery word. 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
6: 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I-98. RMV Lawyers. Always where you are. I-98 News.
14: Partly cloudy, tops of 18 on the way today. Good morning, I'm Emma Smith with your 8 o'clock news. The nation's new AusAlert emergency warning system will be put to the test today. Every mobile phone across Australia will sound a loud 10-second alert at 2 p.m. Australian Eastern Standard Time under a trial of the brand new system. The technology has been designed to alert Australians about natural disasters and emergencies. People with secret safe phones kept hidden for safety reasons are advised to turn off their devices ahead of the national test. Kings baton bearer Tim Hodge is among the Aussies to secure a medal as our dominant start to the Commonwealth Games continues. Hodge has claimed gold in the 100-metre backstroke S9, defending his gold in Birmingham. Australia is sitting on top of the medal tally with 31 medals, including 13 gold. Shell Harbour's Ruby Pass won the Illawarra's first gold medal over the weekend as part of the women's all-round gymnastics team, who pipped Canada for the top spot. The US ambassador to the UN says they've paused attacks on Iranian military targets in recent days to give peace talks a chance to take place. Officials in Tehran say they've halted retaliatory attacks in response to days without a major strike from the United States. Mike Waltz has told CBS the President Donald Trump would prefer a diplomatic solution to the conflict.
15: It's giving diplomacy some space. It's giving diplomacy a little bit of time. Of course, the President tried diplomacy last year. He's tried it this year.
14: It's been a busy weekend for marine rescue crews on the south coast responding to three stranded vessels. Volunteers towed a fishing boat with three people on board back to Batemans Bay on Saturday after it broke down 35 k's offshore while another crew delivered fuel to a boat near Kyola. On Sunday, crews from Ulladulla and Jervis Bay joined forces to tow a stranded vessel back to shore after it lost power off Tabari Island. And ski resort staff on the Snowy Mountains say it's a relief to finally enjoy fresh snowfall after a cold snap saw Threadbow and Perisher receive a good dumping.
2: Moto City Wollongong, the Illawarra's largest motorcycle dealership.
6: I-98 Sport.
14: The Dragons have been thumped by the Titans 38-18 overnight. The result marks the first set of back-to-back wins for Gold Coast this season. Titans coach Josh Hannay says the side has learned from their mistakes.
16: I just feel like this group, little by little, are growing, and we're fully aware of where we're at and the journey we're on, and that there's going to be some hard lessons, you know, like how to close out a game, how to win from in front, how to win from behind.
14: And boxer Tim Zhu has retired Errol Spence Jr. with a unanimous decision victory over the former unified world champion.
2: The wait is over. 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
14: Cloudy, tops of 18 on the way today. Fine and sunny tomorrow, reaching 20. Mostly sunny, tops of 17 forecast on Wednesday. Right now in Windang, it's 6 degrees on
6: 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I-98's $30,000 mystery word.
0: I-98's mystery word. Okay, let's get into it. Again, we had a guest this morning, and we have to remind everybody that our guesses have to be one word.
1: Yes.
0: Because we had another two-worder this morning.
1: Bin chicken is two words.
0: Which is very creative, very interesting, but two words.
1: Not the inside of a bin chicken. That's what's not disgusting in your phrase there. Thank you.
0: So here is the phrase for you. If you have missed it. It tastes like the inside of a It's disgusting. There you go.
1: What could it be? Let's go to James in Cordo Heights. Good morning, James.
17: Good morning. How are you?
1: Oh, not as good as you. You get one word, James, you can win $10,000 on the spot right now.
0: Instantly in your pocket, James.
17: Yeah, I think it's oyster.
0: Oh, straight into it. No foreplay or anything. Okay.
17: No foreplay, straight in.
0: Okay, let's check it. Is I-98's $30,000 mystery word oyster? Tastes like the inside of a It's disgusting. No, it's not oyster. I'll give you a clue. I actually quite like oysters. They're good. So,
17: see, I thought not many people like them. So no. Oyster.
0: Yeah, I've got an acquired taste.
1: It's
0: you know?
1: A fair guess, Jamesy. So thank you for that. You've won $50 anyway to spend on whatever you want. It's all thanks to Wollongong Golf Club, Championship Golf, unforgettable weddings and events, dining and stays. You have a good day, James.
17: No worries, you too.
0: Well done, James. Good guess. All right, after 9 o'clock, you're going to get another shot at I-98's $30,000 mystery word.
1: Oyster will be added to i98fm.com.au. Remember, all the incorrect guesses are there. Before you ring up and take up a spot and repeat a guess, look on i98fm.com.au and get that syndicate involved.
0: Yeah, and remember, I-98's mystery word. There's a lot of people calling up with two words. Mystery word.
1: Word.
0: Next, though. We are going to be talking to Jana Hocking. Don't go anywhere. We'll tell you why.

0: Good morning and welcome to I-98. You are with Christian and Bella for breakfast. It's 8:15.
1: Today, 2 p.m., mobile phones around the nation will all have a siren go off at once for the Oz Alert test. Now, even if it's on silent, even if you've muted it, it's still going to go off. So Jenna Hocking is the Daily Mail columnist, and she has a warning for all the cheaters right here in the Illawarra. Good morning, Jenna.
2: Morning, guys. What a day it's going to be. I'm so excited for 2 p.m. because there are going to be some wild stories that come out from this. And here's hoping the cheaters actually aren't listening, because I don't want them to hide their burner phones. I want their burner phones to get discovered.
1: Yes.
0: Yeah, so tell us a bit, because we read a bit of your story on the Daily Mail, and we thought we've got to get Jan on to talk about this, because I did not even think about this angle of what's happening today. So explain to us what you think could be happening at 2 o'clock.
2: Okay, so a lot of people who cheat keep a burner phone. So they have like a cheap little phone they got from Woolies or Kmart or somewhere where they correspond with their mistresses and lovers and all that jazz. Now, that phone's going to go off at 2 p.m. as well. Like, this does not discriminate, this little alarm. And a friend of mine, she actually caught her husband, well, she found her husband's burner phone in his sock drawer because he wasn't very smart. And so she found it that way. But if I was a woman at home and my husband, I'd just be putting myself in the closet, I think, at 2 p.m. just to see if you could hear anything.
1: Yes. Because this siren is going to go for 10 whole seconds as well.
2: Mm-hmm. That's a good time to like really explore.
0: Oh yeah, 10 seconds. If your sock drawer is going wild for 10 seconds, like you're in trouble.
1: You're finding it.
2: I know.
1: But is there any way that they can turn this siren off, or it won't go off on their? What is there a way you can shut it off?
2: So it does. It still breaks through do not disturb mode, but it will. It won't work if the phone's turned off or if it's on airplane mode. So I think, you know, a lot of silly people will probably just go, oh, put it on do not disturb at 2 p.m. No, cheaters. You've got to turn your phone off or put it on airplane mode.
0: Wow. See, this is why we love talking to you, Jana, because we all just think of it as an alarm if an earthquake's coming or whatever it is.
2: But you just
0: scratch the surface and then we're finding dirty, dirty cheaters. This is awesome.
2: I know. I love, like, cheaters, they try their best. They really do. But they always get caught eventually. And I think a few will probably, hopefully, get caught today.
1: Oh, my God. What if they take it to work? That's the only hole I can see.
2: Yeah. Listen, there are a few holes in the plan. But it's certainly not flawless. If they don't get caught today, they will get caught somewhere else.
1: Yeah.
2: Although, statistically, they say women are better at hiding their affairs than men.
1: Really?
2: Yeah. We're a savvy bunch. I mean, don't do it.
1: If you were to do it, be a woman.
2: Women get away with it. Well, we delete our histories and we don't get drunk and leave our phones unlocked or keep, you know, the sexy pictures that they all send each other.
1: Yes.
0: I'd argue that there's no sexy pictures of men largely. Like, we're not good at taking photos usually. Yeah, so there's no
2: new topic.
1: I'm interested in your friend's affair. So what happened?
2: Yeah.
1: So she found it in the sock drawer. What a rookie error.
0: Yeah, horrible.
2: What an idiot. And that's why when I was looking into this, I was like, well, where are men hiding it? And apparently they hide them in their golf bags, their gym bags, the back of their closet, and on top of their closet was really common as well. Oh, man,
0: that's literally all of my hiding spots. But the only thing I hide is lollies, because I'm not supposed to be eating lollies at the moment.
2: Well, now we know where to look.
1: We are
0: a dumb bunch, I'll tell you that.
2: But if you have any suspicion, 9 out of 10 times, right.
1: Have the trust.
2: But tell me if you do, and we'll unpack it together.
0: Or tell us. We'd love it. Yeah, that's great.
2: Tell us. We want to hear the story.
0: We'll sit down together over a cup of tea, and you can spill the tea.
1: Yeah.
0: Listen to me, just the gossip queen over here.
1: Look at the girls, Jenny. All right. Well, thank you so much for the warning, Jana Hocking, the Daily Mail columnist. Cheaters, Illawarra, 2 p.m., start hiding your phones.
0: Let's hope that no cheaters hear it, and we hear all alarms going off all over the place, and they all get busted.
1: Yeah.
2: Oh, yeah.
3: The Kembla Grange Racecourse. I-98 Traffic. Underpace northbound for the M1 through Dapto, heading up towards the Kanahooka Road on ramp, and patchiness in Dapto too for Princes Highway, particularly northbound as you pass Bowlers Road. We've got congestion through Spring Hill northbound, Spring Hill Road towards Masters Road, underpace southbound down Memorial Drive in a stretch through Bulambia, Bulambia Lane, and again Coromel at Railway Street. Oz Alert, Australia's new emergency messaging system, will send a test alert to compatible mobile devices around 2 p.m. today. 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It's going to be partly cloudy, slight chance of a shower, top of 18. I'm Brittany Gorrell. That's the latest on Feel Good I-98.
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19: Wake up with Christian and Bella for breakfast.
0: Yeah, good morning and welcome to Monday. Now, on $98,000 mystery word still hasn't gone off. So after 9, you're going to get another shot with Nath. Don't go anywhere. You could have $10,000 instantly in your pocket if you get the mystery word.
1: Yes, but parents of the Illawarra, a lot of you are doing school drop-off at the moment, and a lot of you have a kindergartner in the back, and it's 100 days of kindergarten that a lot of schools celebrating today. We've got a bit of a message for you, and we'll do it next.
0: Don't go anywhere. It is I-98 with Christian and Bella for breakfast.

0: With Christian and Bella for breakfast. We're very close to news with Emma. And remember, the Oz Alert is happening this afternoon. 2 o'clock. Everyone's alert's going to go off on their phone. So don't be scared if you hear an alarm.
1: Yeah. Well, 2 p.m. I will be at the 100 Days of Kindergarten, McHugh, celebrating Gigi, my daughter, 100 Days at Kindergarten.
0: Has it been 100 days already?
1: I know. Isn't it insane when you think about it?
0: I remember you just freaking out on the first day.
1: Yeah, I know.
0: Feels like it was only a couple of weeks ago.
1: Yeah, it's been 100 days. So, you know, we open up a lot on this show with our personal lives and we share our challenges and milestones. And this is another milestone. And it's a moment in time where I think we need to stop and reflect a little bit, because kindergarten is a big step for a lot of the kids. And if you missed it, I know a lot of you in the Illawarra have been along on the journey with us, but here was my reaction when it was Gigi's first day of school.
2: Kindergarten is a goodbye, you know, to the baby and the toddler, like that version of Gigi, which is sad, and I know she'll grow and have fun with this and it'll be exciting, but I think it's okay that mums and dads in the Illawarra, if you're feeling a bit nervous, a bit emotional about it, it is a big moment. Like, this is a huge next step.
0: And it was a big moment for you. Went through 19 boxes of Kleenexes that morning.
1: Oh, it was so sad. Now, some people...
0: And that's okay. I'll cry when my son goes to school.
1: Well, it's like I said there, it's like a marker of time. Right, you know this is the next chapter. And I think a lot of people listening now will be thinking, big deal, it's 100 days of kindergarten, whatever. But then you reflect on that, and I've seen Gigi, my daughter, grow into another different version of herself. So, like, she's reading now. She's singing the national anthem. She's got friends. She's becoming brave. You've seen how much more confidence she has around people. And what I've learnt as her mum, the past 100 days of kindergarten, is to let go a little bit more and to trust in her and to realize that I'm no longer the center of her universe as she gets older.
0: Well, that's sad.
1: But it's a good thing. This is what we're meant to be doing as parents.
0: I don't think I like the idea of it, though.
1: But today, 100 days of kindergarten reminds us of how much they changed in that time. So this is a different version of her, and she's going to keep on changing. And the next 100 days, she won't be the same, and she'll continue to move further and further away as she grows. So I think for you, if you are a parent in the Illawarra of a child in kindergarten, maybe do what I'm going to do this afternoon, which is when Gigi runs out, like she always does, and I give her a big hug, I'm just going to hold on to her a little bit longer, because in the next 100 days she'll change again. And I just want to hold on to this version a little bit longer.
0: And look, I think it's also important to remember that, you know, they're still them. They just turn into a more complete version of them. And it's I don't know. I haven't been through it yet.
1: They change. It's good that they're getting this independence, and that's what you're meant to be. As a parent, you're meant to eventually just go in the background and let them go.
0: Yeah.
1: But it's when it's a day like today where you're like, oh, it's 100. Like, they change so quickly, and they'll keep growing and changing, which is good.
0: It is a good thing.
1: But it's okay to be sad, and you know you'll never get that version of her. And she'll come to with her friends, and then she'll grow more, and she'll move away.
0: It's quite astute you saying that, because I was only thinking about that on the weekend as we watch our kids. This is something that no one tells you about when you have children, and you don't really understand it until you have them, that they change, and you start recognizing that you're never going to, I don't know, play dinosaurs or whatever, or play that game, because now they're not interested in that. It's the last time you played with those dinosaurs, and there's a lot of markers, like you said.
1: Yes. And this one.
0: As they grow up. And this one would be a big one.
1: Well, 100 days where you're like, I mean, look, you heard me. I was distraught. I still am.
0: Yeah, you're having a little teary now.
1: But it's like that moment where you've just got to stop and just hold on to them a little bit. Just a reminder to hold them a little bit closer today.
0: You'll be doing that until she's 24 and she'll be like, Mum, I've got to go to uni.
1: I know. Don't leave. Christian and Bella for breakfast. Let's do it. Thanks to R&B Lawyers. Always where you are. I-98.
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2: Hey Dragons fans, this is Blake Laurie. 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
3: RMV Lawyers, always where you are. I-98 News.
4: Partly cloudy, tops of 18 on the way today. Good morning, I'm Emma Smith with your 8:30 news. Australian drivers are being warned of an incremental price increase in petrol and diesel prices over the coming weeks once the fuel excise rate returns again. The federal government says there are no plans to extend the discount for a third time when it expires on August 2nd. An indexation bump will come into effect a day later, adding a further 1.5 cents per litre at the bowser. The NRMA's Peter Currie says the change will not be immediate.
5: The increases will happen gradually. And as I said, we didn't expect prices to fall as much as they did in April, but they started to fall and they fell all the way through to July. So don't panic buy. If you need to fill up, buy as much as you need and no more.
4: A report will be prepared for the coroner after a person was killed in a house fire in Kiama over the weekend. The home on Manning Street went up in flames on Saturday night. Fire and rescue crews extinguished the blaze around 9:30 p.m. before tragically finding a body inside. The person is yet to be formally identified. Police are asking for our help to find a missing woman from the South Coast. 37-year-old Emily Lund was last seen in Hibiscus close at Maloney's Beach on Saturday afternoon, wearing a pink dressing gown and pyjamas. She's described as Caucasian, 150 centimetres tall, of medium build with a fair complexion, shoulder-length light brown hair and a nose ring. Emily is believed to be driving a white 2025 Havel station wagon with Queensland Rego. Anyone with information on her whereabouts is urged to contact Crime Stoppers. More than 43,000 locals have utilised the urgent care clinic in Corrimal since it opened 3 years ago. It's helping patients avoid out-of-pocket costs and easing demand on Wollongong Hospital's emergency department. And Punch the Monkey has been sent over 2,000 birthday cards for his first birthday. He went viral after being abandoned by his mother and bullied by other monkeys at a zoo in Tokyo.
6: Moto City Wollongong, the Illawarra's largest motorcycle dealership.
3: I-98 Sport.
4: Dean Young's start as permanent coach of the Dragons is off to a poor start, humbled 38-18 by the Titans at Cogra. Young says the team is determined to make improvements before the end of the year.
7: I know they really care about the remainder of this season. We need to review it, but we need to make sure that we're ready to go because we're playing the Dolphins at home in 5 days' time. So we don't have long to feel sorry for ourselves. We've got to get on with it.
4: The Sharks have won their fourth game in a row, defeating the Sea Eagles 48-12. And Lani Pallister has won gold in the women's 1500-metre freestyle, adding to a stack of wins for Australia at the Commonwealth Games this morning. Molly Walker won bronze.
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4: Cloudy, tops of 18 on the way today. Fine and sunny tomorrow, reaching 20. Mostly sunny, tops of 17 forecast on Wednesday. Right now in Winoona, it's 12 degrees on I-98.

0: Good morning and welcome to I-98. You are with Christian and Bella for breakfast. Now, if you want your school to be hosting Christian and Bella for breakfast live from like the schoolyard or wherever you want to put us, really, we'll just turn up. Anyway, just chuck us in the toilets. 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
5: Thank God we didn't have to drive up the hill to the park in Appen.
0: Oh, God, I saw this. It's wild.
5: Did you hear about the slide of doom?
0: Yeah, it looks like, if you see a kid go down, it looks like they're being shot out of a cannon at a carnival.
5: It's a full human cannonball. Like, it's stainless steel, yeah, which is always heaps faster than we grew up on the plastic. Like,
0: we had a couple of old school stainless steel ones. I remember there was one in town, and if it would get hot, it would sizzle you the whole way down.
5: You're a sausage.
0: Yeah, you'd be sliding down and just all that the whole time.
5: God. But this slide of doom has caused quite the controversy. It's gone. It's viral, so you'll see it in your news feeds, Illawarra. A lot of kids have broken bones.
0: Mm.
5: There's had to be an ambulance called twice to the park.
0: How this got through?
5: And they're saying,
0: I don't know, but it's pretty awesome.
5: Council are saying, no, it was, because you have to do so much red tape now for anything you do.
0: That's
5: in
0: why
5: life.
0: I'm surprised, because when we used to go, like, it would be awesome for us, right? I don't know, we're probably too old, lost our middle ear. But, like, it would be awesome fun if you were to drop into a pool or something.
5: Yeah.
0: Instead, these kids are, like, going straight into a wall. It's wild. They just go, whoop, straight out.
5: Off. Well, they just hit the ground. That's the thing.
0: And back in the day, we would fall on that sharp bark. Remember the bark?
5: Oh, the bark. Yeah, kids don't even know the challenges today.
0: No, I remember. I'm not even joking. My mate fell off the monkey bars when we were at the one that used to be in the mall. So there used to be this one in the mall when I was a kid.
5: Yeah.
0: And he fell down and stood up and was like, "Ugh, there's something wrong," and lifted his arm up. And there was a shard of bark coming out of his arm. God, I was like, this is crazy stuff.
5: Scary.
0: Now it's quite bouncy.
5: Oh, it's so wonderful underfoot. I was bouncing around all weekend.
0: Actually, speaking of the ones in the park, in the mall, have you seen, the ones on the rock formation?
5: Oh, yeah.
0: How did that get through?
5: I don't know.
0: Nowadays, like, you're just climbing on a rock.
5: Yeah.
0: And then when you're walking down the mall. Yeah.
5: Yeah.
0: Yeah. It's near the ice cream place, whatever, cow jumps over the moon or whatever it's called.
5: Yeah.
0: And you walk and all of a sudden you bounce. And you're like, what is going on? It looks exactly like the floor in the mall.
5: Yeah.
0: It's so weird.
5: It's insane. So they've put, the update is, council were like, no, it's very safe. Everything has to be ticked and
0: well, is it though? Because we've seen the videos.
5: And then today they've had a big metal sheet that's been drilled in so no kids can go down that slide. But the one in Barrie used to break everyone's legs too.
0: Oh, yeah.
5: And that one's still there.
0: Yeah, it did.
5: Yeah. But that was more the parents had the kids on their lap. That's a big no-no.
0: No, not
5: can't
0: allowed to
5: go
0: do that.
5: Down with the kid on the lap.
0: Yeah. I'm not sure how some of these parks get through. Did you see the one in Melbourne that they were, that you could wheel it around, but it was like garbage?
5: What?
0: And kids were climbing on it and stuff. Yeah.
5: Oh, God.
0: When you let artists do parks, probably not a good idea.
5: No.
0: I'm assuming an artist did the one in the mall. That's a giant rock that your child can roll down.
5: Probably.
0: Anyway, let's talk about Christian Volpato because he's all over the news at the moment. If you watched him during the World Cup, you know how talented this kid is.
5: Yeah.
0: Unreal. He's a Sydney local, grew up here. He now plays in Italy, in Serie A. He's back in the country, obviously, after the World Cup.
5: Okay.
0: He was arrested over the weekend, which is not a good thing for an up-and-coming superstar of the Australian game, at least.
5: How old is he? He's early
0: 22. 20s. He's 22. And I think we all forget how young these guys are. Because that is a super young team, the Socceroos. 22 years old. He got arrested driving over the Anzac Bridge. He was...
5: Oh, I hate that bridge. You make one wrong turn and you're in Melbourne.
0: Yeah, you don't even know where the hell... You're like, how did I get to Perth?
5: I don't know why I'm here. And then you just cry the whole time because you can't
0: get off. The moon? I wasn't driving to the moon. He got done twice on the same bridge. So first, he was driving into the city. He got pulled over for going over the speed limit. Then later in the night or early morning, around 1 a.m., he was arrested for going 50 over
2: And for having, he had a drug test done and reportedly had cocaine in his system.
5: Oh, no.
2: According to that test. Okay. So he's apparently gone and had his own test and he came up negative.
5: Okay.
2: So we'll see what happens from here.
5: Okay.
2: But yeah, not a good thing.
5: Yeah, but why would you just booked on that bridge? You would know to go the speed limit.
2: Yeah.
5: The two times in a couple
2: well,
5: of hours.
2: You should really know not to speed in general.
5: Yeah.
2: Or do drugs while driving.
5: No,
2: which
5: that's
2: is,
5: not.
2: And that's, he's accused of that. Obviously, he's, like I said, went and got his own test done and they'll fight the cocaine charge.
5: Okay.
2: But he was going 50 over regardless.
5: What is
2: so
5: that?
2: He's
5: what
2: lost
5: is
2: his
5: the...
2: he's lost his international license.
5: Anzac Bridge, what's the speed limit there? Because I'm usually crying and going about 20 kilometres trying to find my way off it.
2: Yeah, like everyone else, except for Christian Volpato, apparently, who's like, wow, while he's going past.
5: It's a me, Mario. I drive as fast as I want.
2: I don't know.
5: Oh,
2: but
5: six,
2: anyway,
5: 60
2: not
5: kilometers.
2: A good sign. 60 k's.
5: Okay, so he was going 110.
2: That's way too quick. Yeah.
5: Far out.
2: 60 k's is way too quick for the amount of exits on that.
5: Oh, my Lord.
2: But we'll keep you updated on that because he is apparently, like I said, he is he's going to fight that charge.
5: Okay. Do you go over in the Anzac Bridge and go, oh, my God, that's Channel 10. Kerri-Anne Kennelly's in there.
2: Yeah, and now we'll go over and go, oh, that's where Volpato got done doing coke.
5: Yeah. Mm. Quick, it's only 60 kilometres. Slow down.
3: The Kembla Grange Racecourse. I-98 traffic. Patchiness northbound along the M1 through Dapto up towards Fig Tree, but from there it's pretty clear heading up towards Sydney. Delays are forming around Dapto 2 for Princess Highway at Fowler's Road both directions and for the highway northbound heading towards Crown Street at West Wollongong. And patchiness in Warilla up and down at Shell Harbour Road near Lake Entrance Road. The census is coming this August. You'll get instructions soon on what to do. 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Authorised by the Australian Bureau of Statistics Canberra. Today's weather partly cloudy, slight chance of a shower, 18 tops. I'm Brittany Gorrell. That's the latest on Feel Good I-98.
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0: with Christian and Bella for breakfast, and we are pretty much done for today. Though, before we leave, we need to crown our top tipper.
1: Yep, the top tipper. So if you're in our I-98 FM footy tipping competition, then you win $100 every week. And we're nearly at the end of the season. Someone's going to win a share of $12,000.
0: How many rounds are left? Six, seven?
1: Six, seven. I don't know. I don't know. But our top tipper this week is Imogen Morgan. Congratulations to you, Imogen. You pick up $100. It's all thanks to Charles Zickerbahn, Battery World, Jack's Tyres and Auto, and Gateway Automotive.
0: You know what? The girls have been killing it in tipping this year, haven't they?
1: Girls have been killing it. Yeah, they have. We bring
0: this one's
1: Nath
0: for the girls.
2: Good morning.
1: Hello, Nath from
2: Workdays. How was your weekend, guys?
0: Good, mate. How was yours?
1: Really good.
2: Yeah, very chill. I think I had a big weekend last weekend, so my wife and I was like, no, let's just do nothing this weekend. So
0: did you? What did you do last weekend? That's more interesting.
2: Oh, we were in Queensland last weekend.
1: They went travelling.
2: Although, right, yeah. This is something you'd really like, Christian. We actually went and seen the Odyssey on Friday night.
0: Oh, I heard it's really good. I still haven't seen it yet.
2: Very good.
1: Is it?
2: Very good.
1: I haven't heard one person say it's bad.
2: No.
1: Really?
2: Very good.
1: Maybe I will, because my baby daddy slash partner slash fiance has been begging me to go. And I'm like, 3 hours.
2: No. See, we were the same. Yeah. And I don't like sitting through 1.5 hour movies.
1: Yeah.
2: And I was like, oh, this
0: well, you're a TikTok
2: so
0: guy,
2: long.
0: Too. Yeah, you're the TikTok generation.
2: I can't concentrate for that long. But obviously, it's Christopher Nolan. So he keeps you're in it the whole time. You're like, oh my God, what's coming up next? And it's always changed. It's just, it doesn't feel like for 3 hours.
0: Well, give us a Margaret and David out of five. What would you give it?
2: Margaret and David.
1: Margaret and David. They used to do the movie show and do reviews. Oh, okay.
0: And she'd speak like she smoked 1,400 cigarettes in a day,
2: so
0: David.
2: They rank it out of five.
0: Yeah. And she'd go, oh, it's a 4 out of 5, David.
1: And then they'd fight. It'd be so cool. Yeah.
2: Can I do halves? 4.5.
1: Oh,
0: make it,
2: but
0: make
2: because,
0: it
2: I mean, I'm not, it's not really my type of thing that, you know, the Greek mythology and all that sort
0: of
2: stuff.
0: Oh, well, you just spoke about it for 9 minutes on the radio, so it should be.
2: 9 minutes.
0: All right, coming up after 9 o'clock. Going to jump into this one from Ray. She's in the news at the moment?
2: Yep. She's just been announced as one of the headlining artists at Spilt Milk.
0: Oh, sick.
2: Yep, so she's coming back down under, and I believe that only playing at the Spilt Milk shows as well.
1: Well, isn't there a rumour she's around the same time as NRL finals? That she could be popping
2: possibly
1: up.
2: Interesting.
1: And doing the halftime entertainment.
2: Where's the date?
1: I mean,
0: but what other song does she have?
1: Just that, and that'll do.
2: She's got a whole new album, and of course, if you are a Ray fan, you'd probably know about the other songs.
0: But yes, we don't.
2: Yeah,
1: up.
2: She always does.
0: Yeah, but she loves a blow up.
1: Surprised she
0: doesn't bust through the glass on the other side of the room.
2: It's
0: there.
2: It's a thick wall of glass too.
0: She'd well, she just impressive. Said we're number one with the middle finger. I love it when she does that too. It's very nice.
1: Oh, no. Spilt Milk's in December. Cancel that theory.
2: It's a bit later, yeah, definitely.
0: Okay. Katy Perry's coming up too.
2: Oh, God. Have you seen all the drama with this?
0: No.
1: I see her dancing with the boyfriend, the ex-Prime Minister of Canada, a lot.
0: Yeah, isn't that a switch for him?
1: Yeah. He's doing a lot of TikToks with her.
2: Yeah, because I love when politicians get into a little bit like dancey TikTok style. But look,
0: nothing funny,
2: it's sticking with politics. There's a very interesting video that the White House shared using this video involving Iran.
1: What?
2: Firework.
0: Oh.
2: So.
1: Oh, with.
2: Yeah, it's not good. Yeah, it's not Trump, good, man. Basically. And she's like, yeah, you shouldn't have used it without my permission,
1: yeah,
2: basically.
1: Yeah, that's true.
2: Yeah.
1: They should.
2: And I don't like touching on politics because I've got no idea, but like, obviously, it's.
0: That's an interesting choice,
2: though.
0: It's
2: a very weird choice of song, so to say. Maybe that's why she's with a Canadian, wants to get a Canadian citizenship.
0: Yeah. Hey, remember when Trump got voted in and say Ellen left the country? Is she still not living in the country?
1: She's still in England, Ellen DeGeneres and Portia de Rossi. She keeps throwing up like old school clips of Ellen, and I'm like, oh, she's
0: trying to get a job back. Yeah. She's trying to get a job back.
1: She misses it.
0: Yeah.
1: She misses it.
0: Well, speaking of a job, you've got a job to do after 9 o'clock, Nath. Hopefully someone can win on I-98's $30,000 mystery word. We had another two-word guess this morning.
2: Don't say two. I can't. I talk about it all the time.
0: Yeah, and we can't. And when people say the two-word, we have to take their guess. We can't give them another shot. We have to take the first guess.
1: It was bin chicken this
0: bin
1: morning,
0: chicken,
1: which is
2: why don't you say ibis?
0: There you go. That would work.
2: That's the same thing.
0: See,
2: it's
0: if
2: one
0: you
2: word.
0: Were here, we didn't even think of that.
1: No. I saw heaps of them on the park on the weekend.
0: She ate one. She knows what the inside of it tastes like. She just grabbed it by the foot and was like, okay, Nath, enjoy the rest of your day, and
2: thanks,
0: we'll
2: guys.
0: Catch you same time, same place tomorrow morning.
1: Yes, with a little special guest. If the kids love Emma Memma.
0: What? Oh, yeah, I forgot about Emma Memma.
1: Yeah, she'll be with us tomorrow. Stay tuned.
0: We'll catch you.
2: Bye. Bye.
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13: Underspeed northbound for the M1 from Dapto up towards Fig Tree. Quite a heavy stretch as you pass Five Islands Road in Unanderra. We're building northbound on Princess Highway, heading up through Fig Tree, passing O'Brien's Road and around North Wollongong as well. That's pretty stacked on the highway both directions around the Memorial Drive off ramps. The census is coming this August. You'll get instructions soon on what to do. In the census, every answer matters. Authorised by the Australian Bureau of Statistics, Canberra. Today's weather, partly cloudy, slight chance of a shower with a high of 18. I'm Brittany Gorrell. That's the latest on Feel Good 98.
14: 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I-98 News.
15: Partly cloudy, tops of 18 on the way today. Good morning, I'm Emma Smith with your 9 o'clock news. The Emergency Management Minister says they've been doing all they can to make sure domestic violence victims are prepared for the test of the new National Emergency Warning System. All devices with a SIM card will receive a loud alert at 2 p.m. Australian Eastern Standard Time as part of a test of the AusAlert system. Christy McBain says they have this advice for anyone with a secret safe phone which they don't want to be discovered.
16: People put their phone into aeroplane mode or turn them off at least 1 hour before the test is due to occur. WESnet have put out a safe phone guide that asks people to keep their phones off for at least 24 hours.
15: A reminder, if you or someone you know is experiencing domestic violence, you can phone 1-800-RESPECT. A teenage boy has been airlifted to hospital after crashing his motorbike on a track in Appin overnight. The 19-year-old came off his bike after going over a jump around midday. He was flown to Liverpool Hospital in a serious but stable condition. It's been a busy weekend for marine rescue crews on the south coast responding to three stranded vessels. Volunteers towed a fishing boat with three people on board back to Bateman's Bay on Saturday after it broke down 35 k's offshore while another crew delivered fuel to a boat near Kyola. On Sunday, crews from Ulladulla and Jervis Bay joined forces to tow a stranded vessel back to shore after it lost power off Tabari Island. Illawarra drivers are being warned of an incremental price increase in petrol and diesel prices over the coming weeks once the fuel excise rate returns again. The federal government says there are no plans to extend the fuel excise discount for a third time when it expires on the 2nd of August. An indexation bump will come into effect a day later, adding a further 1.5 cents per litre at the bowser. And a cold snap is expected to bring fresh snowfall to alpine areas in New South Wales this week following a bleak start to the ski season.
11: Moto City Wollongong, the Illawarra's largest motorcycle dealership.
14: I-98 Sport.
15: The Sea Eagles have suffered their fourth straight loss, humbled 48-12 by the Sharks at Four Pines Park. Captain Jake Trbojevic says it was a disappointing performance on a day celebrating their old boys.
17: Very disappointing to turn up here on such a great occasion and leak 48 points, so defensively a lot was left wanting out there.
15: The Dragons went down to the Titans 38-18, and Australia is sitting pretty at the top of the Commonwealth Games medal tally with 39 medals, 17 gold after day three.
11: The wait is over. The all-new Geely EX2 is here. 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
15: Cloudy, tops of 18 on the way today. Fine and sunny tomorrow, reaching 20. Mostly sunny, tops of 17 forecast on Wednesday. Right now in Austinmere, it's 13 degrees on I-98.
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0: It tastes like the inside of a... It's disgusting.
2: That's a little bit of a refresher for you if you forgot about it over the weekend. But surely you didn't forget about the big cash prize up for grabs. $10,000 instantly in your pocket if you guess the mystery word. And these are some of the incorrect guesses we've had so far.
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18: Croc.
19: We think the word is highlighter.
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0: What a way to kick off your feel-good workday with John Farnham's You're the Voice. Hello, you got Nate here at I-98, the mystery word. Your next chance to guess is coming up after 10 o'clock this morning. An instant $10,000 cash is up for grabs. The Biebs and his big new hit making its way up the charts is Speed Demon. And I'll tell you which artist he had a little bit of a beef with at the FIFA World Cup final just last week. Yep, egos, they clashed and tempers flared. I'll tell you about that next.
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16: Let's get the party started. See you at the bar. You was hardly talking. That's when I knew that your heart was scarring. Friends to lovers need a part to star in. Like, wait, babe, let me...

It's Gaga right here at R98 now. It's 1 week on from the FIFA World Cup final, and what a halftime performance it was. From some big artists, but an insider that was actually behind the stage in the stands was saying that Justin Bieber and Madonna had a bit of a falling out beforehand. They didn't want to be upstaged by the other artist, and they didn't want to be playing second fiddle at the FIFA World Cup, which caused a little bit of a blue. Although, I think they're forgetting that the Sesame Street puppets were there, so they were already second fiddle. The Biebs now with Speed Demon. This is his latest hit from his latest extended version of Swag. Part 2, it came out a little bit end of last year, but it's charting again, playing now on R98.

0: Gawachery this morning. Tops of 18 degrees across Illawarra, currently sitting at 17 degrees in the Wollongong CBD. A fresh start and perfect type of weather for the brand new Convoy Flannos. 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So get into the Convoy spirit now by jumping online and getting one.
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0: This is I-98 with Nate Harry Styles coming up after the news. And big breaking news out of the Illawarra Hawks this morning. Emma has all the latest in the newsroom next regarding a one Tyler Harvey. Yes, our star boy. Hear all about it next in the newsroom with more music coming up after 10 and your next chance to guess for the mystery word.
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